0: 10:30 or so.
1: Yep, yep. We'll roll out. We'll load the bus up 10:30 and head up through 81 and stop there in Harrisonburg and get some lunch and head on up to Washington, play a football game.
0: 1-0.
1: 1-0, baby.
0: That's what we want to do. 1-0
1: coming back tomorrow night.
0: Yeah, outstanding. Jacob, man, we'll head up tomorrow. Thank goodness you're going with me so I don't have to drive back by myself. I appreciate that. I will say this. We were coming back home last year, Morgantown or Wheeling. We're coming back home. I was able to stay awake all the way home.
2: I was not.
0: Because he snored the entire way.
2: Tomorrow you might get introduced to the best barbecue in Virginia in Raphine.
0: Bucky's?
2: No, it's another gas station, but it actually says in big letters, the best barbecue in Virginia.
0: I was planning on going to Cracker Barrel. I don't know about it. We'll figure it out. All right, guys. I appreciate you, Coach. I know it's a long day for you with the practice and everything else and spending 4 hours with me. You're probably sick of hearing me. But I appreciate what you're doing, this program, and it's a very proud thing to be a part of this Beckley program.
1: And I wouldn't want to be anywhere else, and I appreciate you guys, what you do on the radio and in off season, Jacob with the Hall of Fame, and man, it's awesome. People don't know that some schools don't have play-by-play radio guys, and you know, you talked about listening to it, you know, listen to the game, and then at home games, watch it on our
0: Metro News TV.
1: TV, and you know, it's just a good thing.
0: Yeah, it's fun, no doubt about it. We're gonna have fun tomorrow night. Might get in some wrestling talk. I don't know. We'll see how it goes. Pro wrestling moves, but we'll have some fun.
2: Let's hope we're up by that much again. I think we were up by about 40 when that happened.
0: We were up 21-0 last year, or 20-0.
1: 20-0.
0: First quarter.
1: With I think.
0: Hey, minute, real quick before
1: minute,
0: we go.
1: Minute 40 left in the first quarter.
0: Are there rules set up now for scores 35 points in the fourth quarter and running clock, or what did they have?
1: It's
0: 6 minutes or something like that.
1: Okay. Yeah, both coaches have to agree to shorten the time and things like that, but. Running clock, 30. If you're up by 35, and you know, even if they score, it's still going to be a running clock.
0: So. All right.
1: They have rules for that. I think it's everybody wanting to get home. Everybody, you know, back in the day, everybody's like, "Well, we do kickoffs at 7, so we can get to the press." Man, it's 7:30. We'll see you at 7:30.
0: 7:30. That's when it should be, man. And tomorrow night is at 7, though. At 7, but other than that, I think the rest of our games are at 7:30. I think. I know the home games are.
1: Yeah, I know the home games are.
0: What I liked about it, one time I asked you about it, Coach, and you said, well, they can't start till we get there.
1: That's right.
0: Might start at 7:30, you know?
1: I learned that early in my career. You ain't going to have no game without me, so I don't care what time we roll in there. We're going to pretend that's 5 o'clock. we'll go 2.5 hours from there.
2: That is, again, the only problem about tomorrow night is it might take you a few minutes to get over to the field.
1: Oh, my goodness.
0: You'll get there at 3 o'clock just to walk across from where you got to go. It's a long trek.
1: Oh, yeah.
0: All right, buddy, we're going to let you go. I appreciate you staying out here with us, and I know you got to get back to the stadium to finish some things up. And we'll see you maybe in Harrisonburg tomorrow.
1: Maybe. We'll be there.
0: And if not, we'll see you up in Washington.
1: All right, guys. I appreciate y'all. Thank you.
0: All right. That is Coach Street Surratt joining us once again, our Beckley Football Preview Show. We appreciate you listening here this evening, and we will be back on the air tomorrow night, 6:30, Beckley and Washington. For Jacob Harris, this is Fred Persinger II. Thanks a lot for listening. We'll talk to you tomorrow night here on the Big Dog, 99.5 WJLS.
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Mikey V After Dark checking into the doghouse, and you've got it on the big dog 99.5 WJLS. Fresh Country coming on out. Dan and Shay and Say So. We are your big dog.

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0: Getting ready to bring on the high school football season tomorrow. The Big Dog, 99.5 WJLS, where you heard last hour that Fred Persinger II and Jacob Morris are ready to get to the Panhandle tomorrow. It's the start of Beckley Flying Eagles, and football season is underway tomorrow. The Beckley Eagles making that trip to the Eastern Panhandle to take on the Washington Patriots. Get the game right here with the pregame, 6:30, followed by kick at 7 o'clock. 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
1: 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I-79, exit 67 in Flatwoods. And the countdown to the end of August is on.
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2: 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I-79, exit 67 in Flatwoods.
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4: The Metro News AccuWeather forecast calling for patchy fog for tonight, going down to 63. Then for tomorrow, a mixture of clouds and sunshine with a chance of an afternoon thunderstorm. Tomorrow's high close to 80, and then more of that beautiful sunshine on Saturday with a high in the lower 80s.

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0: King George on a throwback Thursday, and you've got it on the Big Dog, 99.5 WJLS. And because it is a Thursday, well, Rosanna Harden got herself 25 box meals to share amongst her office as a part of the Thursday morning office party from Chick-fil-A. 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

0: you. Hey, it's Lauren Elena. 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I'm
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3: The Metro News AccuWeather forecast calling for patchy fog for tonight, going down to 63. Then for tomorrow, a mixture of clouds and sunshine with a chance of an afternoon thunderstorm. Tomorrow's high close to 80, and then more of that beautiful sunshine on Saturday with a high in the lower 80s.

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The high school football season, Deckley Flying Eagle style. Tomorrow, the Big Dog 99.5 WJLS. And of course, we've got Fred and Jacob ready to take it to the road tomorrow against the Washington Patriots. Tomorrow night at 7, right here on the Big Dog.

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Mikey V After Dark. Here's new Hudson Westbrook. Painted You Pretty, and you've got it on the Big Dog.

0: Ready to bring in some Beckley Flying Eagles football starting tomorrow. The big dog is 99.5 WJLS. And by the way, if you can make that 265-mile trip to the Eastern Panhandle to watch the Flying Eagles take on the Washington Patriots, no problem. We've got the pregame starting at 6:30 tomorrow night, followed by a 7 o'clock kick. Hang out with Fred Persinger II and Jacob Morris for the play-by-play. It all kicks off tomorrow night at 6:30 at your home for Beckley Flying Eagles football, the big dog, 99.5 WJLS.
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1: 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I-79, exit 67 in Flatwoods.
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1: 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I-79, exit 67 in Flatwoods.
2: The countdown to the end of August is on.
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3: The Metro News AccuWeather forecast calling for patchy fog for tonight, going down to 63. Then for tomorrow, a mixture of clouds and sunshine with a chance of an afternoon thunderstorm. Tomorrow's high close to 80, and then more of that beautiful sunshine on Saturday with a high in the lower 80s.

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It's your big dog, 99.5 WJLS and Mikey V After Dark. Here comes Lauren Elena, Chase Matthew, and all my exes on your big dog.

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0: He's about to embark on his Blame It All on My Roots tour, kicking off September 4th in Denver, Colorado. Garth Brooks, the big dog, 99.5 WJLS. And this is going to be some kind of tour. It's going to be a huge throwback to all the best country music he created in the 90s. And I was just taking a look at the tour dates. I think the closest place that he's got to us is going to be in Washington, D.C. on September 18th and 19th. I think that's the closest that the tour is going to be coming around. But as you know, a tour can change at any time, so you just never know. But we'll be watching it closely right here on the Big Dog, 99.5 WJLS. It's Mikey V After Dark.
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0: 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I-79, exit 67 in Flatwoods.
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0: 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I-79, exit 67 in Flatwoods.
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1: I-79, exit 67 in Flatwoods.
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0: I-79, exit 67 in Flatwoods.
1: The countdown to the end of August is on.
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5: The Metro News AccuWeather forecast calling for patchy fog for tonight, going down to 63. Then for tomorrow, a mixture of clouds and sunshine with a chance of an afternoon thunderstorm. Tomorrow's high close to 80. And then more of that beautiful sunshine on Saturday with a high in the lower 80s.

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0: Phone. Luke Combs got a guy for that. And if you're looking for the best country music all night long, you've got a guy for that too, right here in the doghouse. 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
2: The countdown to the end of August is on.
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3: The Metro News AccuWeather forecast calling for patchy fog for tonight, going down to 63. Then for tomorrow, a mixture of clouds and sunshine with a chance of an afternoon thunderstorm. Tomorrow's high close to 80, and then more of that beautiful sunshine on Saturday with a high in the lower 80s.

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The Big Dog is 99.5 WJLS with one more day of the Big Dog Days of Summer powered by Farmer Klein and Campbell PLLC. 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
4: The Metro News AccuWeather forecast calling for patchy fog for tonight, going down to 63. Then for tomorrow, a mixture of clouds and sunshine with a chance of an afternoon thunderstorm. Tomorrow's high close to 80, and then more of that beautiful sunshine on Saturday with a high in the lower 80s.

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0: Getting ready to start your Beckley Flying Eagles football season tomorrow night. The Big Dog is 99.5 WJLS. The Flying Eagles going up against the Washington Patriots. Pre-game 6:30, kick at 7 o'clock tomorrow. Hear it all right here on the Big Dog tomorrow night. Here's Graylin James.
1: Well, I didn't want to show up, but our families go way back. So when you said your vows, that's exactly where I sat. Thank God for open bars, because watching all this ain't easy. And in the middle of y'all's first dance.

0: One more final day for the Big Dog Days of Summer coming your way tomorrow. The Big Dog is 99.5 WJLS. And thanks to Farmer Klein and Campbell PLLC, we've got one more day of giving away the tickets for Hershey Park in beautiful Hershey, Pennsylvania. Be listening up for the Big Dog Touchtones anytime tomorrow. And when you hear them, you're caller number 9 on the Big Dog lines. And let's give you the last of the family 4-packs of tickets to Hershey Park, PA. Your chance tomorrow to win with the Big Dog. The Big Dog Days of Summer from WJLS.
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2: The Metro News AccuWeather forecast calling for patchy fog for tonight, going down to 63. Then for tomorrow, a mixture of clouds and sunshine with a chance of an afternoon thunderstorm. Tomorrow's high close to 80, and then more of that beautiful sunshine on Saturday with a high in the lower 80s.

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0: Beckley Flying Eagles football on the radio tomorrow night with the pregame at 6:30, the kick at 7 o'clock. 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
2: I-79, exit 67 in Flatwoods.
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0: 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I-79, exit 67 in Flatwoods.
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0: 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I-79, exit 67 in Flatwoods.
2: The countdown to the end of August is on.
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3: The Metro News AccuWeather forecast calling for patchy fog for tonight, going down to 63. Then for tomorrow, a mixture of clouds and sunshine with a chance of an afternoon thunderstorm. Tomorrow's high close to 80, and then more of that beautiful sunshine on Saturday with a high in the lower 80s.

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1: Hey, it's Taylor Swift. 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Came back when it mattered. I saw you standing there in the light of the window. But I knew it. I knew you. Hey, it's Lainey Wilson.
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1: 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I-79, exit 67 in Flatwoods.
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1: 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I-79, exit 67 in Flatwoods.
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0: And the countdown to the end of August is on.
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0: I-79, exit 67 in Flatwoods.
1: The countdown to the end of August is on.
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15: Good Friday morning. 6:22, National Bow Tie. I think I wore a bow tie in like my senior pictures, and that's about it. Hey, it's Friday, TGIF. We have made it. I've got another family four-pack of tickets to send you to Hershey Park. We will be doing those sometime this morning. All you gotta do is listen for those touch tones. If you call number 9, we'll make you a winner. It's that simple. Also, next hour, got the birthday club as well as the big dog brain strain. Somebody can win some free Chick-fil-A. What state does West Virginia like least? So what state do we not like? We'll talk about that as well and lots more. It is Friday. Let's get through it. It's the Big Dog Morning Show. Good morning.

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0: 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I-79, exit 67 in Flatwoods.
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0: 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I-79, exit 67 in Flatwoods.
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3: Metro News AccuWeather. We're looking at partly sunny skies for today with an afternoon thunderstorm possible, high 81. Tonight, mainly clear, low 62. Tomorrow, mostly sunny, high 83. Sunday, mostly sunny, high 84. And then back to work on Monday, it's going to be partly sunny, high 85. Currently, we've got partly cloudy skies, some fog in the area. Just be careful when you drive in. Beckley set at 63, Princeton and Bluefield 63, and Lewisburg 59 with Morgan Wallen on the big

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0: It's Friday.
1: So happy it's Friday.
0: 6:37, and we want to send you to Hershey Park.
1: We do.
0: Got the last four family four pack.
1: Last one.
0: We're going to do them this morning.
1: Okay.
0: We're going to let the early bird get the worm, so to speak.
1: Or the theme park tickets.
0: Oh, yeah. They don't want worms.
1: They don't want worms.
0: That's gross.
1: Yeah. Unless it was like a fishing giveaway or something, then they might want worms.
0: Yes, well, I want bait.
1: We have theme park tickets.
0: Boy, we're getting desperate for do that. Congratulations, you win some fishing bait.
1: You win fishing bait.
0: I mean, somebody'd want it.
1: There is a demand out there.
0: I really want to go fishing now that we're talking about it.
1: I love fishing. I haven't been this summer.
0: Yeah, I haven't either, and the summer's almost over.
1: I know.
0: Stupid pumpkin spice.
1: Hey, now I'm excited about it.
0: But chances to win coming up sometime this morning. Just be calling out when you hear those touch tones on the way. We've got a way you can save some money. We're going to tell you all about it. It's the
1: right?
0: Big Dog Morning Show. Good morning.

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1: What's that?
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0: 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You can get El Mariachi.
1: Yes, for 50-50 Friday.
0: Mm-hmm. 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
1: Great.
0: I'm going to try to get one.
1: Great.
0: They're going to sell out in like 3 minutes.
1: They'll go fast. That's for sure. So
0: see, the last time I think they went on, so I think it was on vacation, so I missed it.
1: Yeah, so you got to get them now.
0: Dang it.
1: It's okay.
0: I want some Mexican.
1: I love Mexican food.
0: Mm-mm. El Mariachi.
1: Every time we talk about it, I want rice.
0: Mm-hmm. Oh, they have the best rice here.
1: Like my favorite thing is rice.
0: ACP, give me some rice, chicken, and cheese. I'm good to go.
1: Can't go wrong.
0: Well, it's happening this morning at 9 a.m. Go to our website. 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It says there's a banner up there that says 50% Fridays. Click on it. Takes you right there. Boom, you got it. 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
1: Yes, two of the best things.
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3: Two people face drug-related charges following a home confinement check-in in Oceana. The Wyoming County Sheriff's Office says deputies were assisting home confinement officers Tuesday when a crystal-like substance was allegedly spotted in the pocket of 31-year-old Stephen Clark. Inside the residence, deputies encountered 30-year-old Alexander Riddle. A search allegedly uncovered marijuana, Suboxone, suspected meth, and fentanyl.

0: hydrocodone, other pills, and a firearm. Riddle faces 5 counts of possession with intent to deliver and a firearm charge. Clark is charged with drug possession and violating home confinement. Both remain in Southern Regional Jail. A Nicholas County man faces a murder charge following the fatal shooting of his neighbor. West Virginia State Police say 31-year-old Ross Atkins Jr. and 44-year-old Nathan Facemeyer were involved in a dispute around 6:30 Wednesday evening in the Holcomb area. Troopers say Facemeyer was shot and killed during the confrontation. Atkins is being held at Central Regional Jail as the investigation continues. The Fayette County Commission is accepting financial assistance applications from county residents affected by the August flooding. Applications must be submitted by noon on September 15th. Officials say submitting an application does not guarantee funding. The county commission will later decide during a public meeting whether assistance will be awarded and how much eligible applicants could receive based on need and available county funds. Applications are available at Fayette 911's website. Completed forms can be emailed to jak.kincaid@fayettecountywv.gov or delivered to the Fayette County 911 Center. A Fayette County man has been arrested after authorities say an infant suffered multiple injuries, including a skull fracture and brain bleed. According to a criminal complaint, officers assisting Mount Hope Police met with investigators at Plateau Medical Center on August the 25th. They reported seeing numerous scratches and bruises on the infant, along with a bump on her head. The child's father, Charles Taylor, allegedly told investigators he had dropped the infant on her head earlier that morning. Taylor was arrested in Oak Hill and charged with child neglect causing injury. He was taken to Southern Regional Jail to await arraignment. If you see news happening, text news to 35651 to submit a tip. That's your news update. I'm Fred Persing of the Second.
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2: 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I-79, exit 67 in Flatwoods.
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0: 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I-79, exit 67 in Flatwood. 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I-79, exit 67 in Flatwood. 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
2: Metro News AccuWeather. We got partly sunny skies today with some afternoon thunderstorms possible. High around 81. Tonight, mainly clear with a low around 62. Tomorrow, mostly sunny with a high around 83. On Sunday, mostly sunny, a high around 84. And Monday, we've got partly sunny skies, a high around 85. Right now, it is partly sunny and hanging out in the low 60s. 61 in Bluefield. 62 Lewisburg and Beckley with some Coleswindell on the big dog.

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0: favorite state we're going to talk about. It's kind of funny when you look at the map. It's like they're covered by their neighbors. They hate each other.
1: Everyone hates their neighbor.
0: We'll talk about it with Kenny Chesney. She was

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1: Good morning.
0: And what is the least favorite state of West Virginia? We'll find out.
1: We'll find out later.
0: Who's the most hated?
1: The most hated state? I don't feel like this really comes as a surprise. It's California. California was the most hated, with 11 other states saying they hate
0: it. It's
1: California.
0: So funny when you look at the map. Literally,
1: half of like the western side of the map.
0: I mean, it's like two and three states deep. Like, yeah. They're like, I'm like, if you're that person in the neighborhood, they really hate you.
1: They really hate you. Hey, Florida was the second least popular state with 7 states.
0: We were laughing about that because if you look, like, it kind of just stacks above it.
1: Yeah, it's like the landlocked states above it. Are they
0: all the way up to Ohio?
1: Yeah. Like, why does Ohio hate Florida?
0: I don't know.
1: You guys are so far apart. What's the problem?
0: They're separated in the classroom. What's going
1: Literally,
0: on?
1: Literally, what's the deal? Then we've got states like North Carolina and South Carolina.
0: They dislike each other.
1: They dislike each other.
0: Sure.
1: North Dakota, South Dakota.
0: Yep.
1: Dislike each other. And Virginia and West Virginia.
0: Well, obviously, we split.
1: This is why we separated.
0: Mommy and Daddy got a divorce during the Civil War.
1: Exactly.
0: So we all

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1: It's the Big Dog Morning Show.
0: Good morning.
1: And God, people can't hear us all the time.
0: I know.
1: It is 7:20. Good Friday morning to you. It is August 28th.
0: Yes.
1: Lots of birthdays today.
0: We have a ton.
1: Lots of country artists having birthdays today.
0: Yes.
1: Today's National Bow Tie Day.
0: Cool.
1: Which I stated, I don't think I've wore a bow tie since I had my senior pictures taken.
0: I've never wore a bow tie.
1: That's a good thing. That's a good thing.
0: Never wore one.
1: It's also National Red Wine Day.
0: Cool.
1: Let's celebrate that.
0: Celebrate right now.
1: Literally. 13 days until the NFL season kicks off and 7 days until Labor Day weekend. Yes!
0: Week away!
1: I'm counting a week from today. We got a 3-day weekend.
0: Yay.
1: I can't contain myself.
0: Me either.
1: Local celebrities.
0: I don't have a local celebrity. You have the local celebrity.
1: I mean,
0: We got celebrities. Cassidy Pope's birthday's today. She is 37, former winner of The Voice.
1: Leanne Rimes is 44.
0: We all know who she is.
1: Oh, yeah.
2: How do I live?
0: Jake Owen today is 45.
1: Again, Jack Black, he's been in a ton of movies. He's 57.
0: Kung Fu Panda.
1: Hi-ya!
0: Love Jack
1: and
0: Black.
1: And the Jumanji movies.
0: Yes. My favorite, Shania Twain's birthday is today. She's 61.
1: Awesome.
0: Happy birthday, Shania Twain.
1: Also, Jennifer, is it Coolidge?
0: Jennifer Coolidge, yes.
1: Stifler's mom in the American Pie.
0: She's such a funny actress.
1: And she has a great voice.
0: Great voice.
1: Also, Daniel Stern. He's the guy that was in Home Alone. He's, is it Merv?
0: Yes.
1: Marv. Yeah, he's the guy who gets the spider on his face.
0: Yeah, he plays alongside Joe Pesci.
1: That was a one take, by the way.
0: Really?
1: They got it.
0: That's so funny. I love it.
1: And then local celebrities. You're saying no.
0: No, that's not a local celebrity.
1: Oh, no, it's not. Look at that.
0: No, I don't know what that is. I don't think there was a local celebrity birthday.
1: Well, daggone it,
0: you gotta
1: have a birthday somewhere.
0: We know somebody has a birthday.
1: Why did I print that out? I need some more coffee.
0: You do need more coffee.
1: Hey, the Big Dog Brain Strain's on the way. It's a good one.
0: It's a very good one.
1: I had to give you a little bit of a hint, but it has to deal with features of you.
0: Yes, your features.
1: So we're gonna talk about that coming up with the Big Dog Morning Show.
0: Good morning.
1: So make win Chick-fil-A.
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0: 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I-79, exit 67 in Flatwoods. And the countdown to the end of August is on. 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
0: 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I-79, exit 67 in Flatwoods. 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
0: 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I-79, exit 67 in Flatwoods. And the countdown to the end of August is on. 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
0: 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I-79, exit 67 in Flatwoods. The countdown to the end of August is on. 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

0: I usually get back up too.
1: Can't just lay on the ground
0: People
1: forever.
0: Stare at me otherwise. When you, I got a question. When you fall, do you look around and see if anybody witnessed it?
1: Oh, yeah, absolutely.
0: I do that too.
1: I think everyone
0: I get up and look around. I'm like, that didn't happen.
1: Like, no.
0: That didn't happen.
1: You didn't see that.
0: Oh, man, it's on the Ring camera.
1: My wife's going to put it on Facebook later.
0: 7:34. Good morning. It is Friday, and it is time for a Big Dog Brain Strain. Up for grabs. We got some Chick-fil-A for you. Answer correctly, and you win. It's that simple.
1: That's right.
0: It's all about yourself. That's what we're talking about.
1: You got to think about yourself here.
0: So here we go. Here's today's question.
1: All right. 40% of people wish that they could change this feature about themselves. What do they want to change?
0: So it's not something easily changed.
1: No.
0: That's what we'll say.
1: Yeah.
0: Ain't really much you can do about this.
1: No, something you can't really change, like, at all.
0: So it ain't something simple like, oh, your hair color or anything like that.
1: I change that, like, weekly.
0: Hey, testify, sister.
1: I'm kidding. It's been a couple months.

0: What color are we now?
1: It's blue.
0: Is that blue?
1: It's blue. It's just faded.
0: It looks green.
1: Well, it's faded.
0: Thought she's ready for Halloween. 40% of people wish they could change this feature about themselves. What do they want to change? First correct caller is going to win 1-800-995-9557. Call now. Good luck.

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0: 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I-79, exit 67 in Flatwoods.
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0: 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I-79, exit 67 in Flatwoods.
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0: It's Big Dog Brain Strain.
1: 40% of people wish they could change this feature about themselves. What do they want to change?
0: Good morning, Big Dog. What do they want to change?
2: Their weight.
0: Oh, that's a good guess, but not the right one. Lots of exercising and healthy eating.
1: Yeah, you can.
0: Heck, I've done it.
1: Yeah, you have.
0: I've lost like 120 pounds. I got 50 more there. Good morning, Big Dog. What do you think it is?
3: Their height.
0: That's a really good guess.
1: I guessed that one.
0: That's one of the ones Felicity guessed, but not the right one.
3: All right, thank you. Uh-huh.
1: Good morning, Big Dog. What do you think it is?
3: Their ugly feet.
1: Oh, Lord.
0: Put some socks on.
1: I wish people could change that.
0: Good guess, but not the right one. Good morning, Big Dog. What do you think it is?
3: Their voice.
0: Yes!
1: That's correct.
0: They want to change their voice.
1: Yeah.
0: I would so I could...
3: Yeah, I could see that.
0: I would so I could sing.
3: There's nothing worse than hearing yourself talk, and you're like, ooh, do I sound like that?
0: Yeah, we do it every day. I'm like, is that Bobby Hill from TV? No, that's me.
1: Definitely takes getting used to listening to yourself.
0: Who are we talking to?
3: Yeah, this is Karen.
0: Karen, where are you calling from?
3: I am calling from Shady Spring, Dirty Dog Farm.
0: Woo, woo. Yeah. Well, you got you some free Chick-fil-A for knowing people want to change their voice. What's your favorite radio station out there in Shady Spring?
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1: Good morning.
0: And Pumpkin Spice is right around the corner.
1: Yes.
0: And of course, and actually, it's returned.
1: It has come back to Starbucks.
0: This week. Yes. I think I saw a friend post a picture of it on Facebook this past week. Now, America's Love for the Affair, is it starting to wind down? Well, here's what the data says according to Google Trends.
1: So Google searches for, like, when does pumpkin spice lattes come back out and everything. Usually spikes around August. And this month has been no different, with searches increasing 510%. And when does pumpkin spice come out is now searched more than ever before.
0: Oh.
1: Pumpkin spice latte is the top trending latte search in the U.S. over the past 30 days. Followed by the cardamom latte, banana bread latte, peanut butter latte, and hazelnut latte. So, I personally love a pumpkin spice latte, but there are things that I prefer.
0: Over it?
1: Yes. So, from 2006 to 2013, searches for pumpkin spice lattes peaked between September and October, and now that they're starting to peak a few weeks for the last few weeks of August. So, people are looking for them earlier now.
0: You know what's going to happen?
1: What?
0: You know, the stores already have Christmas stuff in the stores right now. We're going to have pumpkin spice in, like, July.
1: 4th of July, and then it's going to go straight to pumpkin
0: Get
1: spice.
0: Get your 4th of July pumpkin spice latte.
1: Well, pumpkin spice does seem to be losing a little bit of that staying power compared to, like, chai lattes and matcha lattes. Pumpkin spice does lead searches, but only in 3 states this past week. It's been a sharp drop from 32 states in 2025 and 48 states in 2024.
0: Mm.
1: So people are not looking for pumpkin
0: maybe
1: spice
0: they,
1: lattes.
0: Whatever. Maybe they know. They don't have to look it up. They know
1: maybe.
0: It's coming out.
1: That's possible because it's become like more routine.
0: Right.
1: But yeah, so they don't seem to be as sought after as they have been in previous years.
0: Interesting.
1: Yeah.
0: I don't drink them, so.
1: I like them, but I prefer a chai.
0: Okay.
1: When it comes to fall, chai is a type of tea. It's like very spicy. It's got like lots of cinnamon and stuff like that. It feels very fall to me. I like it a little more than a pumpkin spice latte.
0: I don't even drink lattes.

0: I got no say at all.
1: With your WJLS News Network news update, here is Fred Persinger II.
2: Two people face drug-related charges following a home confinement check-in in Oceana. The Wyoming County Sheriff's Office says deputies were assisting home confinement officers Tuesday when a crystal-like substance was allegedly spotted in the pocket of 31-year-old Stephen Clark. Inside the residence, deputies encountered 30-year-old Alexander Riddle. A search allegedly uncovered marijuana, Suboxone, suspected meth, and fentanyl, hydrocodone, other pills, and a firearm. Riddle faces 5 counts of possession with intent to deliver and a firearm charge. Clark is charged with drug possession and violating home confinement. Both remain in Southern Regional Jail. A Nicholas County man faces a murder charge following the fatal shooting of his neighbor. West Virginia State Police say 31-year-old Ross Atkins Jr. and 44-year-old Nathan Facemeyer were involved in a dispute around 6:30 Wednesday evening in the Holcomb area. Troopers say Facemeyer was shot and killed during the confrontation. Atkins is being held at Central Regional Jail as the investigation continues. The Fayette County Commission is accepting financial assistance applications from county residents affected by the August flooding. Applications must be submitted by noon on September 15th. Officials say submitting an application does not guarantee funding. The county commission will later decide during a public meeting whether assistance will be awarded and how much eligible applicants could receive based on need and available county funds. Applications are available at Fayette 911's website. Completed forms can be emailed to jak.kincaid@fayettecountywv.gov or delivered to the Fayette County 911 Center. A Fayette County man has been arrested after authorities say an infant suffered multiple injuries, including a skull fracture and brain bleed. According to a criminal complaint, officers assisting Mount Hope Police met with investigators at Plateau Medical Center on August the 25th. They reported seeing numerous scratches and bruises on the infant, along with a bump on her head. The child's father, Charles Taylor, allegedly told investigators he had dropped the infant on her head earlier that morning. Taylor was arrested in Oak Hill and charged with child neglect causing injury. He was taken to Southern Regional Jail to await arraignment. If you see news happening, text news to 35651 to submit a tip. That's your news update. I'm Fred Persinger II.
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4: 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I-79, exit 67 in Flatwoods. And the countdown to the end of August is on. 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I-79, exit 67 in Flatwoods. The countdown to the end of August is on. 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
0: 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I-79, exit 67 in Flatwoods.
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0: 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I-79, exit 67 in Flatwoods.
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2: Big Dog Weather. Metro News AccuWeather, partly sunny skies today with an afternoon thunderstorm possible, high around 81. Tonight, mainly clear with a low around 62. Tomorrow, mostly sunny with a high around 83. On Sunday, mostly sunny, high around 84. And on Monday, partly sunny with a high around 85.
3: We got 64 degrees in Beckley, Princeton, and Bluefield, Lewisburg, setting at 60 on the Big Dog.
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0: Good morning, it's the Big Dog Morning Show. And it's Friday, let's be honest. Are we going to make it to happy hour or are we going to completely crash out?
1: I'm asleep before happy hour.
0: What have we found out?
1: So a new report has found that the average American hits their energy wall around 2:48 p.m.
0: I'm way before that.
1: Me too. And this is just on normal days.
0: Yeah, we get up earlier than a lot of people though.
1: Yeah, 21% say that they feel drained before noon.
0: Okay.
1: That we can agree with that. But in general, 82% of Americans feel like they're operating their lives on autopilot at some degree. Just mindlessly going through the motions. 70% of people feel that they have to go above and beyond to do the most in every situation just to try and keep up. The average American also has 3.2 quick fixes to help power through. Not surprisingly, caffeine is one of them.
0: Yeah!
1: But also like meals and snacks, especially protein, which I don't get. If I eat a good meal, I'm ready for bed. Aren't you? Like you eat good and then you're like, I could use a nap.
0: I think you could ride a roller coaster and you'd be like, ah, let's go to sleep.
1: I could use a nap. One thing about me, I can always take a nap.
0: Oh, man. Speaking of roller coasters, hey, we got family four packs of tickets to Hershey Park coming up sometime soon. Listen for those touchdowns. Be caller 9. It could be happening soon.
1: Super easy.
0: Yep. 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
0: Absolutely. 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

0: Where are you calling from?
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0: Awesome. Guess what?
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2: You're caller number 9.
1: Are you serious?
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0: Who you gonna take with you?
1: Well, probably have a couple friends I'll take with me. I've never been. I like the Pittsburgh area, but...
0: Awesome.
2: Never
1: been to the beach. 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
3: 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I-79, exit 67 in Flatwoods. 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I-79, exit 67 in Flatwoods. The countdown to the end of August is on. 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
0: 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I-79, exit 67 in Flatwoods. And the countdown to the end of August is on. 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
0: 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I-79, exit 67 in Flatwoods.
3: The countdown to the end of August is on.
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5: News AccuWeather, partly sunny skies today with an afternoon thunderstorm possible, high around 81. Tonight, mainly clear with a low around 62. Tomorrow, mostly sunny with a high around 83. On Sunday, mostly sunny, high around 84. And on Monday, partly sunny skies, high around 85.
6: We got 65 degrees in Beckley, Princeton, and Lewisburg at 61 right now with some George Burge and Luke.

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1: Good morning.
0: And of course, lots of artists giving tributes to Dolly. We grabbed audio from one of them.
1: Yeah.
0: We'll play it right after her.

0: Boy, that just hits different, doesn't it?
1: I know.
0: They're both in heaven.
1: Makes it sad now.
0: Oh, man.
1: That's a good song.
0: I told you the next time I go to Dollywood, I'm just going to be crying the whole time I'm walking through the park.
1: Yeah.
0: It's
1: gonna be sad.
0: A lot of people are doing tributes like in their concerts, and yes. We caught a snippet of Chris Stapleton at his show.
1: It was so fun.

0: Him and Dolly both had just a unique voice.
1: Yes,
0: you know that?
1: Yes. Mm. He does have such a unique voice.
0: But Dolly, we will miss you. We will always love you.
1: Absolutely.
0: It's the Big Dog Morning Show. Good morning.

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1: I don't know. 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
0: it's
1: it?
0: Part of our fast facts we're going to have right after some Bailey Zimmerman Chevy Silverado. 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
1: Good morning.
0: 8:49. We got some fast facts for your Friday.
1: Believe it or not, it's been 60 years since the Beatles toured. Tomorrow's the anniversary of the final show of their final tour. It was August 29th, 1966.
0: Wow.
1: I know.
0: Dr. Pepper promoted itself as a hot drink for the winter in the 60s. If you heat it up, it turns into a thicker, almost apple cider. I did not know that.
1: I did, and it sounds horrible.
0: Have you done it?
1: No.
0: Guess what we do in this winter. We're going to try it.
1: No.
0: I got a little hot eye back there. We're going to cook it on it.
1: Well, people who run marathons actually finish the race about a half an inch shorter than they started it. It's just a temporary effect from your back muscles tensing up over the course of the race, so they shrink about half an inch.
0: I'll be darned.
1: I know. Crazy.
0: Question is, how do I make myself taller?
1: Don't run marathons.
0: Oh! Shoot, I'd be 7 foot tall.
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3: Two people face drug-related charges following a home confinement check-in in Oceana. The Wyoming County Sheriff's Office says deputies were assisting home confinement officers Tuesday when a crystal-like substance was allegedly spotted in the pocket of 31-year-old Stephen Clark. Inside the residence, deputies encountered 30-year-old Alexander Riddle. A search allegedly uncovered marijuana, Suboxone, suspected meth, and fentanyl, hydrocodone, other pills, and a firearm. Riddle faces 5 counts of possession with intent to deliver and a firearm charge. Clark is charged with drug possession and violating home confinement. Both remain in Southern Regional Jail. A Nicholas County man faces a murder charge following the fatal shooting of his neighbor. West Virginia State Police say 31-year-old Ross Atkins Jr. and 44-year-old Nathan Facemeyer were involved in a dispute around 6:30 Wednesday evening in the Holcomb area. Troopers say Facemeyer was shot and killed during the confrontation. Atkins is being held at Central Regional Jail as the investigation continues. The Fayette County Commission is accepting financial assistance applications from county residents affected by the August flooding. Applications must be submitted by noon on September 15th. Officials say submitting an application does not guarantee funding. The county commission will later decide during a public meeting whether assistance will be awarded and how much eligible applicants could receive based on need and available county funds. Applications are available at Fayette 911's website. Completed forms can be emailed to jak.kincaid@fayettecountywv.gov or delivered to the Fayette County 911 Center. A Fayette County man has been arrested after authorities say an infant suffered multiple injuries, including a skull fracture and brain bleed. According to a criminal complaint, officers assisting Mount Hope Police met with investigators at Plateau Medical Center on August the 25th. They reported seeing numerous scratches and bruises on the infant, along with a bump on her head. The child's father, Charles Taylor, allegedly told investigators he had dropped the infant on her head earlier that morning. Taylor was arrested in Oak Hill and charged with child neglect causing injury. He was taken to Southern Regional Jail to await arraignment. If you see news happening, text news to 35651 to submit a tip. That's your news update. I'm Fred Persinger II.
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1: We've got partly sunny skies today with an afternoon thunderstorm possible, high around 81. Tonight, mainly clear with a low around 62. Tomorrow, mostly sunny, high around 83. On Sunday, mostly sunny, high around 84. And on Monday, partly sunny, high around 85.
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1: They're gone.
0: It's gone. And so I was wrong. I said it would sell out in like 4 minutes. It actually sold out in like 2 minutes.
1: It was pretty quick.
0: Jason Aldean right now. It's Whiskey Drink. 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
2: It really did.
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2: It's Friday.
3: I'm like, oops.
2: What more do you want from
3: us? I'm like, that's not the bed I pushed.
2: No.
3: Hey, we got some new movies coming out in the theater. I really want to go see the first one.
2: You're so excited for this one. Coyote versus Acme.
3: Yes. Roadrunner, Coyote, let's go.
2: Yeah, it looks so funny. So, Will Forte is a personal injury lawyer, and Wile E. Coyote hires him to help him sue the Acme Corporation.
3: Yes.
2: For selling him so many defective products. Because in the cartoons, Wile E. Coyote always gets
3: injured. In the trailer, it's like, have you ever opened your parachute and just to find silverware? And like, you see the forks and spoons coming out of it? So listen to this. Critics, 95%.
2: Oh, they love it.
3: Love the movie.
2: They love it.
3: So.
2: You're going to have to go see it.
3: I didn't even get to go watch Spider-Man.
2: I know,
3: I might get
2: still
3: to go
2: mad
3: watch
2: at you
3: this.
2: For not seeing Spider-Man.
3: You know, Spider-Man should be coming out on streaming soon.
2: Yeah.
3: So I'm like, at this point, I think I'll just wait and watch it at home.
2: You can, I guess.
3: I got the really cool setup at my house anyways.
2: Yeah, it'll be nice to watch it at your house. But
3: you still can come over and watch it with us.
2: Yeah.
3: You can watch my reaction.
2: Yeah. I'll have to do that. I liked the new Spider-Man. I really did. So I hope you like it.
3: Man, I'm bummed I missed it. But it's all right.
2: It's okay.
3: What else we got?
2: The Dog Stars is coming out with Jacob Elordi in it. Plays a pilot living an isolated life with survivalist Josh Brolin.
3: Thanos.
2: In a post-apocalyptic world.
3: It's easy for me to say.
2: Yeah. So that's going to be a cool one.
3: That one's rated R.
2: Yeah.
3: So that's
2: for the adults.
3: That one's not for the kids.
2: No, but it looks. It seems like a pretty good
3: movie. Yeah, we got two movies up this weekend. I'm really going to try. You know what? Let me think about this weekend. Maybe after church.
2: Uh-huh.
3: Because we only have one service now on Sundays.
2: Yep.
3: I think after church, maybe we could take a little trip to the movies.
2: And see Coyote versus Acme.
3: Yeah. I think my kids would watch it.
2: I think they would.
3: I put Looney Tunes on for the first time. It was a couple months ago, and my three-year-old son, Jace. Mm-hmm. He started busting out laughing.
2: Really?
3: And I'm like, parenting, give me a star.
2: Parenting win.
3: Give me a star for the day.
2: Yes.
3: I did it.
2: Love that. Love that.
3: Oh, man. On the way, we are going to take a look at history. Also, got a little more Dolly news for you.
2: That's right.
3: It's the Big Dog Morning Show. Good
2: morning.
3: Morning.

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1: Good morning.
0: August 28th, yes. And lots of things happened in history on this day. 30 years ago today, that's back in 1996, Prince Charles and Princess Diana were officially divorced after 15 years of marriage.
1: Wow.
0: On this date.
1: 63 years ago today in 1963. Dr. Martin Luther King Jr. declared, "I have a dream," to 250,000 people in front of the Lincoln Memorial in Washington, D.C.
0: What a day.
1: What a day.
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0: 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It cool. was a 10-minute commercial
1: Whoa.
0: For the Queensboro reality company. It cost them $50 for 50 minutes of airtime. That's wow. a lot of money back in 1922.
1: Back then, yeah, for sure. So. 119 years ago today in 1907, two Seattle teenagers started up a local delivery service called American Messenger Company. Today, Jim Casey and Claude Ryan's little company is known as UPS.
0: I'll be darned.
1: Very cool. I did not know the origin of UPS, so...
0: Now we do.
1: Learn something new every day.
0: That's awesome. On the way, we got some more Dolly news for you. If yes. you don't love her, you're going to love her even more.
1: Right, if that's possible.
0: I can't love you anymore. It's the Big Dog Morning Show.
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0: 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I-79, exit 67 in Flatwoods.
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0: 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I-79, exit 67 in Flatwoods.
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6: Metro News AccuWeather. Partly sunny with an afternoon thunderstorm possible today. High around 81. Tonight mainly clear with a low around 62. Tomorrow mostly sunny. High around 83. On Sunday mostly sunny. High around 84. And on Monday partly sunny skies. High around 85.
7: We got partly sunny skies throughout southern West Virginia. 70 degrees on the

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1: Is that possible?
0: I know, right? But we got some more news coming out about Dolly. First, John Morgan, kid myself. It's the Big Dog Morning Show. Good morning.

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1: I just want to be her so bad.
0: Do you?
1: Yeah.
0: So bad, so bad?
1: So bad. It hurts so bad.
0: TGIF, it is Friday, yes. And Dolly Parton remained selfless to the end because her sister had something to say.
1: So her sister Stella shared a little tribute yesterday and shared that Dolly was willing to try some experimental drugs to help others with other cancer patients.
0: Mm-hmm.
1: She shared, quote, "My sister was one of the most generous, thoughtful, and kind people I've ever known. What the world saw is exactly who she was. So much so, she told me recently that if there was no hope for her, she would still allow her medical team to try experimental drugs in the hope for helping others in the future." She also shared that they had a long-standing Tuesday morning tradition of having coffee together over the phone before the sun came up. That's so sweet.
0: Yes.
1: And she shared, quote, "Being little farm girls, we've continued to be early risers." And she liked to say, "Shoot, Tedda, we get more work done before the sun comes up than most folks do all day long." You know, being early risers too, like we get up early, it does feel like you get a lot more done.
0: Yes.
1: It definitely does. But she also shares, "My sister was always thinking of others, and if you want to honor her legacy, show more kindness, lift others up, and give more of your time and resources as she continued to do to the very end."
0: Wow.
1: Yes. So, if you needed another reason to love Dolly, there's
0: right,
1: another one.
0: There's another
1: if
0: one.
1: If you needed one.
0: On the way, we got some Chase Matthew for you. Also, Taylor Swift, "I Knew It, I Knew You." Fred Persinger II coming in after 10.
1: That's right.
0: The Big Dog Morning Show.
1: Good morning.

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0: 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I-79, exit 67 in Flatwoods.
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0: 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I-79, exit 67 in Flatwoods.
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0: Hey, we got football starting up tonight. 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Tonight, airtime at 6:30. Kickoff's at 7.
1: Yep, Fred Person the second. I'll have that. It's the

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5: Metro News AccuWeather, partly sunny with an afternoon thunderstorm possible today, high around 81. Tonight, mainly clear with a low around 62. Tomorrow, mostly sunny, high around 83. On Sunday, mostly sunny, high around 84. And on Monday, partly sunny skies, high around 85.
6: We got partly sunny skies throughout southern West Virginia, 70 degrees on the big.

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0: Big Dog 99.5 WJLS, that is Mr. Luke Combs. It's called Be By You. Hey, how you doing? First person to get a second with you on this Friday. Coming up for you tonight, high school football. The Beckley Flying Eagles going to get on the road to head up to the Eastern Panhandle. Take on the Washington Patriots on the air tonight. At 6:30, pregame show, followed by the kickoff at 7 o'clock after the game. It is Metro News High School Game Nights coming up for you tonight here on Big Dog 99.5 WJLS. We got some more great country coming up for you in just a little bit. We've got Blake Shelton, Riley Green, Toby Keith on the way right here on the Big Dog 99.5 WJLS.
1: 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I-79, exit 67 in Flatwood. 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I-79, exit 67 in Flatwood. 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

Big Dog 99.5 WJLS. That is Blake Shelton. It is called God's Country. How you doing? Good. First thing of the second on another beautiful day across southern West Virginia. Charlie Green right now. Think As You Drunk. On the Big Dog 99.5 WJLS.

0: Big Dog 99.5 WJLS, the late, great Toby Keith. A little less talk and a lot more action. How you doing? Fred Persinger the second with you on this Friday with you till about 2 o'clock this afternoon. Got a lot of great country still on the way for you. Congratulations to Rosanna Harden from ProTec Gutter in Oak Hill. She got registered at the WJLS.com and are getting up to 25 box meals for their office this week. Chick-fil-A sandwiches, chocolate chunk cookies, waffle potato chips from the Harper Road Chick-fil-A. So congratulations to her. Got some more great country coming up for you here in just a little bit. On the way for you. Got that Big Dog forecast coming up as well. And we got music from Hardy. Zach John King right here on the Big Dog 99.5 WJ.
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0: 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I-79, exit 67 in Flatwoods.
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0: The countdown to the end of August is on.
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5: Big Dog Weather. Metro News, thank you for the forecast. There is a chance of some showers this afternoon and tonight. Temperature today going to be in the mid-70s. Tonight's low going to be right around 60 degrees. Looking ahead for your weekend, looks great. Sunshine both Saturday and Sunday. Temperatures right around 80 degrees both days. That's your Metro News AccuWeather forecast.

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0: WJLS, it is Kane Brown's latest. It is called Woman. How you doing? Fred Persing of the Second with you on this Friday. Beautiful Friday morning across southern West Virginia. Sunshine going to be with us. We do have a chance of a shower and storm. We'll get a complete forecast coming up here in just a little while, so stay tuned for that. Coming up for you from 11 to 1, but joined by Jerry Farley. Going to be out and about in Princeton, Friendship Automotive. So stay tuned for that. Got Lady A coming up. Morgan Wallen on the way as well, right here on the Big Dog, 99.5 WJLS.
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1: I-79, exit 67 in Flatwoods.
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0: I-79, exit 67 in Flatwoods.
1: The countdown to the end of August is on.
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4: Metro News, thank you for the forecast. There is a chance of some showers this afternoon and tonight. Temperature today going to be in the mid-70s. Tonight's low going to be right around 60 degrees. Looking ahead for your weekend, looks great. Sunshine both Saturday and Sunday. Temperatures right around 80 degrees both days. That's your Metro News AccuWeather forecast.

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Big Dog 99.5 WJLS, Thomas Rhett, Jordan Davis. It's called Ain't a Bad Life right now. Kenny Chesney released another song. You get where you download your music, called Goldfish, from his Silver Sands Marina CD. Here it is. It's called Carry On, Big Dog.

Big Dog 99.5 WJLS, that is Mr. Bailey Zimmerman. It is called Chevy Silverado. How you doing? Fred Persinger the second with you on this gorgeous, gorgeous Friday morning. Getting ready for the weekend. High school football starts tonight across the state of West Virginia. Of course, there were some games last night, but for the most part, most games will be played this evening. 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We'll have the Beckley Flying Eagles taking on the Washington Patriots here tonight from the Eastern Panhandle. Be on the air at 6:30, kickoff set for 7 o'clock after game introduced high school game night. Got Morgan Wallen coming up. George Strait on the way as well, right here on the Big Dog, 99.5 WJLS.

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0: Big Dog 99.5 WJLS, Lainey Wilson for you. How you doing? Fred Persing of the Second on this Friday. Got that Big Dog forecast coming up for you in just a little bit, so stay tuned for that. We've got Luke Combs on the way in just a little bit. Also, Matt Stell coming up. Stella Leftley, man. You talk about an artist who is really hot right now. It's Stella Leftley. We've got her Boston hit coming up in just a little bit. All that on the way for you. I keep you dialed. Stay right here to the Big Dog. 99.5 WJLS.
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1: 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Come on out and see us. And we got some great deals going on here.
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1: Go on out. We have a Palisade. 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You're going to really, really love it. 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
3: Metro News, thank you for the forecast. There is a chance of some showers this afternoon and tonight. Temperature today going to be in the mid-70s. Tonight's low going to be right around 60 degrees. Looking ahead for your weekend, looks great. Sunshine both Saturday and Sunday. Temperatures right around 80 degrees both days. That's your Metro News AccuWeather forecast.

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0: Big Dog 99.5 WJLS. That is Stella Lefty. It's called Boston. I saw an interview where I read an article. That's what it was. Talking about how Stella Lefty could be like Ella Langley as far as being so popular in country music very shortly. So we'll have to wait and see. Be interesting to see. All right, we got some more great country on the way for you. Got a great song. Zach Top, South of Sanity, is on the way in just a little bit. So stay tuned for that. Right here on the Big Dog, 99.5 WJLS.
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1: I-79, exit 67 in Flatwoods.
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0: I-79, exit 67 in Flatwoods.
1: The countdown to the end of August is on.
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3: Metro News, thank you for the forecast. There is a chance of some showers this afternoon and tonight. Temperature today going to be in the mid-70s. Tonight's low going to be right around 60 degrees. Looking ahead for your weekend, looks great. Sunshine both Saturday and Sunday. Temperatures right around 80 degrees both days. That's your Metro News AccuWeather forecast.

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Rock 99.5 WJLS, Taylor Swift from the Toy Story 5 soundtrack. How you doing? First thing in the second with you. Going to check back in with Jerry Farley here in a little bit. Let's keep you dialed set right here. We got Dustin Lynch on the way for you. John Party, Riley Green on the way right here on the Big Dog. 99.5 WJLS.

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0: Big Dog 99.5 WJLS. That is Riley Green. It is called Worst Way. Hey, how you doing? Fred Persing of the Second with you on this Friday. Coming up for you tonight, high school football. The Beckley Flying Eagles taking on the Washington Patriots. We're on the air 6:30 tonight with the kickoff set for 7 o'clock after the game. 25th anniversary of high school game night. All the scores for you from across the state of West Virginia. Coming up tonight till midnight. So all that for you right here on the Big Dog, 99.5 WJLS. More great country on the way for you. Got Chris Young next. 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
0: 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I-79, exit 67 in Flatwoods.
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0: 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I-79, exit 67 in Flatwoods.
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4: Metro News, thank you for the forecast. There is a chance of some showers this afternoon and tonight. Temperature today going to be in the mid-70s. Tonight's low going to be right around 60 degrees. Looking ahead for your weekend, looks great. Sunshine both Saturday and Sunday. Temperatures right around 80 degrees both days. That's your Metro News, thank you, weather forecast.

0: 99.5 WJLS, that is Luke Combs, Be By You. How you doing? Third person of the second with you tomorrow night, 7 to midnight. Original Country Gold with Mr. Rowdy Yates. We talk about some great music. You'll hear it. Chances to Win, got that tomorrow night as well. 7 to midnight, Original Country Gold with Rowdy Yates right here on the Big Dog. 99.5 WJLS. George Burge coming up for you. Garth Brooks on the way as well. Right here on the Big Dog, 99.5 WJLS.
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1: Absolutely, but it is going to be ending in just a couple days. It ends with the month of August, so you better get in here now.
2: Exactly. We have some great deals going. 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Come on in here. 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We're here to help.
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2: Yes, Jerry Farley, one last time, a location right here at Friendship Hyundai of Princeton, 720 Oakville Road. 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
3: Metro News, thank you for the forecast. There is a chance of some showers this afternoon and tonight. Temperature today going to be in the mid-70s. Tonight's low going to be right around 60 degrees. Looking ahead for your weekend, looks great. Sunshine both Saturday and Sunday. Temperatures right around 80 degrees both days. That's your Metro News AccuWeather forecast.

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0: Big Dog 99.5 WJLS, Kane Brown's latest. It is called Woman. How you doing? Fred Persinger the second with you on this Friday afternoon. We've got Sam Hunt coming up for you in just a little bit. Charlie Daniels Band going back in time a little bit on the way for you. Also, we've got Dan and Shay all coming up for you next. Keep your dial set right here. 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

opened up his case and he said, "I'll start this show." 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And then a band of

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Johnny said, "Devil, just come on back if you ever want to try again. 'Cause I told you once, you son of a gun,

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Right now it's Dan and Shay. It's called Say So on the Big Dog 99.5 WJLS.

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1: 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That is Dan and Shay. It is called Say So. How you doing? Fred Persinger of the second with you. Coming up for you tomorrow night, 7 to midnight. Original Country Gold with Rowdy Yates. 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Getting you having some great music, number one. 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Tomorrow night, 7 to midnight. Original Country Gold with Rowdy Yates. We've got Justin Moore, Chris Lane coming up right here on the Big Dog, 99.5 WJLS.
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1: I-79, exit 67 in Flatwoods.
0: And the countdown to the end of August is on.
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0: I-79, exit 67 in Flatwoods.
1: The countdown to the end of August is on.
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4: Metro News, AccuWeather forecast. There is a chance of some showers this afternoon and tonight. Temperature today going to be in the mid-70s. Tonight's low going to be right around 60 degrees. Looking ahead for your weekend, looks great. Sunshine both Saturday and Sunday. Temperatures right around 80 degrees both days. That's your Metro News, AccuWeather forecast.

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Big Dog 99.5 WJLS. That is Bailey Zimmerman and Chevy Silverado. Coming up for you tonight here on the Big Dog 99.5 WJLS High School Football. Beckley Flying Eagles taking on the Washington Patriots from Charlestown, West Virginia, in the Eastern Panhandle. On the air tonight at 6:30. Kickoff at 7. After the game, it's Metro News High School Game Night. Beckley, Washington, kick off the 2026 season tonight right here on the Big Dog. We've got Darius Rucker, Luke Bryan coming up. 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
0: 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I-79, exit 67 in Flatwoods.
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0: 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I-79, exit 67 in Flatwoods.
2: The countdown to the end of August is on.
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3: 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There is a chance of some showers this afternoon and tonight. Temperature today going to be in the mid-70s. Tonight's low. It'll be right around 60 degrees. Looking ahead for your weekend, looks great. Sunshine both Saturday and Sunday. Temperatures right around 80 degrees both days. That's your Metro News AccuWeather forecast.

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0: Big Dog 99.5 WJLS, Felicity Lynn, hanging out with you on your Friday. That was a new one from Jelly Roll. It's called Hands Up. I got plenty of new ones coming up for you, like Still a Lefty's Boston and just some classic ones that we love. Papa Top from Alan Jackson's coming up here on The Big Dog.
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0: Big Talk 99.5 WJLS, Felicity and Lynn hanging out on your Friday. We've got more high school football action coming up for you, starting the season off right tonight. Airtime is 6:30 for the Beckley Woodrow Wilson Flying Eagles. Join Fred Persinger II and Jacob Morris for that game. Again, airtime is 6:30. Kickoff is at 7 right here on the Big Talk.
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2: Metro News AccuWeather, mainly clear tonight with a low around 60. Tomorrow, we've got mostly sunny skies, a high around 83. And on Sunday, we're looking at mostly sunny skies, high around

0: 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Felicity and Lynn with some Ella Langley on your Friday. Looking forward to the weekend. Hope you have a fantastic weekend lined up. Whether you are just chilling at home or you've got lots you want to get done, you know we're going to keep the great country rolling for you to get into the weekend. I got a new one from Morgan Wallen on the way. It's Been By Now on The Big Dog.
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0: 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I-79, exit 67 in Flatwoods.
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0: 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I-79, exit 67 in Flatwoods.
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5: Metro News AccuWeather, mainly clear tonight with a low around 60. Tomorrow we've got mostly sunny skies, a high around 83. And on Sunday we're looking at mostly sunny skies, high around

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0: Big Dog, 99.5 WJLS, Felicity and Lynn, hanging out with some Rally Green. That was Think As You Drunk. Listen, if you have not yet seen that music video, you need to go watch it. It is so funny. You can check it out on YouTube. Just look up Rally Green Think As You Drunk video. It should pop right up. Cameo from his dog in it. It is so cute and hilarious. Got more great country coming your way. Clay Walker is coming up here on the Big Dog.
1: 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I-79, exit 67 in Flatwoods. And the countdown to the end of August is on.
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2: 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I-79, exit 67 in Flatwoods.
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0: 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Friday Night Lights are back tonight. We've got some Beckley Woodrow Wilson Flying Eagle action for you at 6:30. 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
3: Metro News AccuWeather, mainly clear tonight with a low around 60. Tomorrow, we've got mostly sunny skies, a high around 83. And on Sunday, we're looking at mostly sunny skies, high around 84.

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0: 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I-79, exit 67 in Flatwoods.
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0: 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I-79, exit 67 in Flatwoods.
2: The countdown to the end of August is on.
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5: Metro News AccuWeather, mainly clear tonight with a low around 60. Tomorrow we've got mostly sunny skies, a high around 83. And on Sunday we're looking at mostly sunny skies, high around 84.

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1: 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I-79, exit 67 in Flatwoods. 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I-79, exit 67 in Flatwoods. 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
3: I was all but 22, I think, at the time. I'd been out on the road, lonely at night. And it'd been a while,

let me tell you, she was the prettiest thing I'd ever seen in a pair of boots. Well, she walked right up to me, handed me a beer, gave me a look like, let's get out of here.

WJLS, Felicity and Lynn hanging out with you on your Friday. We got more Friday Night Lights coming your way. We are kicking off football season tonight with the Beckley Woodrow Wilson Flying Eagles. Airtime is at 6:30. Kickoff's at 7. You can join Fred Persinger II and Jacob Morris right here for that game on the Big Dog.

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6: Metro News AccuWeather, mainly clear tonight with a low around 60. Tomorrow we've got mostly sunny skies, a high around 83. And on Sunday we're looking at mostly sunny skies, high around

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0: Big Dog, 99.5 WJLS, Felicity and Lynn with some Trace Adkins on your Friday, getting ready for the weekend. Plenty more great country get you through the rest of your Friday. We've got Stella Lefty coming up, as well as George Burge and Luke Bryan right here on the Big Dog.
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0: 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I-79, exit 67 in Flatwoods. And the countdown to the end of August is on. 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
0: 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I-79, exit 67 in Flatwoods. The countdown to the end of August is on. 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
3: Metro News AccuWeather, mainly clear tonight with a low around 60. Tomorrow we've got mostly sunny skies, a high around 83. And on Sunday we're looking at mostly sunny skies, high around

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Mad Dog 99.5 WJLS, Felicity and Lynn hanging out with you on the 5 o'clock traffic jam, getting you home faster with LNS Toyota. They're online at lstoyotabeckley.com. Let's go places. We're getting home on our Friday. We do have a little bit of traffic up there on Harper Road from the hospital. You know, that normal congestion there. And we are seeing some backup out there in the Shady Spring, Beaver Daniels area from that road construction. So if you are traveling through either of those locations, do beware that there is some delays. But other than that, we are just trying to get home on our Friday and enjoy the weekend. I got some

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1: 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We're getting you home faster with L&S Toyota. You're getting home and getting ready for some high school football. The action is back tonight, starting at 6:30. We've got the Beckley Woodrow Wilson Flying Eagles with Fred Persinger II and Jacob Morris right here on the Big Dog.
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3: I-79, exit 67 in Flatwoods.
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0: The Big Dog 99.5 WJLS. It's Felicity and Lynn getting ready for the weekend with you on the 5 o'clock traffic jam. Getting you home faster with LNS Toyota. Do be careful traveling home on your Friday. Getting ready for the weekend, and I got some great country to get you into the weekend with some Megan Maroney and Travis Tritt on the way on The Big Dog.
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2: 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Mainly clear tonight with a low around 60. Tomorrow, we've got mostly sunny skies, a high around 83. And on Sunday, we're looking

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0: Big Dog 99.5 WJLS, Felicity and Lynn with some Travis Tritt on your Friday. We're getting ready for the weekend, and we've got some high school football action coming your way in just about an hour. We're going to get into that Beckley Woodrow Wilson Flying Eagle coverage at 6:30. And don't forget, after the game, it's high school game night with Fred Persinger and Dave Jekyllin. We carry that starting at 10 o'clock all season long right here on the Big Dog.
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say so. The Big Dog, 99.5 WJLS, Felicity and Lynn with some Dan and Shay. That was Say So, hanging out with you on your Friday, getting ready for an awesome weekend. And I got plenty more great music to get you into the weekend spirit. George Strait's on the way right here on The Big Dog.

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0: 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I-79, exit 67 in Flatwoods. And the countdown to the end of August is on. 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
0: 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I-79, exit 67 in Flatwoods. The countdown to the end of August is on. 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

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Give it all we got tonight. 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

0: Mike Dog 99.5 WJLS, Felicity and Lynn hanging out with you on your Friday. The Friday Night Lights are back, and we've got more high school football action coming up for you. First game of the season for the Beckley Woodrow Wilson Flying Eagles. Kickoff is at 7 o'clock. Our airtime is 6:30, so coming up here soon, you can join Fred Persinger II and Jacob Morris for that game right here on the Big Dog.
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7: Metro News AccuWeather, mainly clear tonight with a low around 60. Tomorrow, we've got mostly sunny skies, a high around 83. And on Sunday, we're looking at mostly sunny skies, high around 84.
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9: You got to be that eagle. You got to get up. You got to fly. You got to soar. Sometimes you may want to come down, but you got to fly back up again. Sometimes you got to cruise. But you gotta be powerful, even when you're cruising. Ego attitude is such a beautiful thing. It's truly magnificent. Just look at that ego. Do you have that mindset? Do you trust in your abilities? You know that you have something special within yourself.
10: And I've been waiting for this moment for all my life. Oh Lord.
9: Or do you trust in the things that people said you couldn't do?
10: Can you feel it coming in the air tonight?
9: Did you let the world show you that you didn't have what it takes to be what you wanted to be? You never see an eagle complaining. You never see an eagle whining. The eagle knows what it must do. The question is, do you know what you gotta do?
10: I can feel it coming in the air tonight.
9: Do you have that ability?
10: Oh Lord.
9: Being capable.
10: Well, I've been waiting for this moment.
9: To soar among the clouds. 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You can't be the average person when it comes to success, because the thing about success, you got to work for it. Ego mindset.
8: It's time to turn on the Friday night lights. 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
1: Now let's go live to the stadium for all the play-by-play action. Here is Beckley Football Hall of Famer Jacob Morris and the voice of the Flying Eagles, Fred Persinger II.
2: And from the Eastern Panhandle, Washington High School, the Beckley Flying Eagles get ready to take on the Washington Patriots to kick off the 2026 season. Man, I'll tell you what, Jacob, it's been a while. It's great to be back. It's great to have football. And we're excited to see this Beckley team and what we can expect here tonight.
3: Lot of positive momentum coming off the end of the season last year. I know it was a playoff loss, but Game Beckley thought that we were where we were in the whole time and had a chance to win it there at the end. You know, the last few years that playoff games ended up going very badly for this team, and you know, the guys that almost pulled that off, most of them are back. It's funny how that game ends in the cold and we come back in 90 degree weather, and that's the part of the fun part of the season. As fall comes, the games start getting more and more important, and man, this is going to be a quad A matchup that is going to be pretty important early on.
2: It is. And that's the thing about this, is the fact that it is early on. But in football, every game matters. And when you have an opening round opponent on the road against a quad A team, you have got to come out, especially when you got expectations and hopes of hosting a game. This is very big for Beckley here tonight.
3: Yeah, you got a chance to score that big 15-pointer out of the gate, you know. And, you know, we have six quad A games and four triple-A games, no double-A games this year. So just getting this win right here gets you three more points in the triple-A games, and then you cheer for Washington up here in the Panhandle the rest of the year and hope they go 9-1. I mean, you know, you want them to win every game they play from here on out, and Washington will do the same for Beckley because that helps you down the road. But two teams, man, that look really good out here in warm-ups. Washington's got some big guys, got some guys coming back, some youth in the backfield, including their quarterback, but some real athletes to throw the ball to as well.
2: Should be a good matchup. We look forward to calling the action for you here on the Big Dog 99.5 WJLS. When we come back, had a chance at down talk with head coach Treat Surratt. We'll get to the conversation next here on the Big Dog 99.5 WJLS.
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2: Back here at Washington High tonight, the Beckley Flying Eagles open up the season against the Washington Patriots. We're talking with head coach Treat Surratt. Coach, it is finally here.

0: here, man.
1: Yep. So glad to have it here.
0: How exciting is it, really?
1: It's super exciting. You know, you get into the dog days of summer, and you're practicing, and you do some scrimmage, and I think kids just get tired of the same old stuff of hitting each other, and you know, a couple of scrimmage 7-on-7s. I think they really look forward to Friday nights.
0: Yeah, let's talk a little bit about those. Let's go back a little bit further than that. Let's talk a little bit about the way the season ended. I know nobody was happy with what happened against George Washington, but to come back in that playoff game and go up to Wheeling and really had a chance to win. How frustrating was those last 2 weeks of that regular season and going into the offseason?
1: Super frustrating. It was like, you know, we didn't even get off the bus at GW. I don't know what the deal was, and that's just not football that we as a staff coach at Woodrow. So, you know, that's most likely that's all on us. We didn't have them ready, and they let a little cold, a little rain affect them, and, you know, we put it behind us, and then go to the Wheeling Park. I really thought we had a shot of beating Wheeling Park, and we were there. There was a lot of times we were on their side of the field going to punch it in, and, man, we just couldn't get it in.
0: I know now that you move past that, get into the off-season weight program, and talking to some guys, those two games were still in the back of their minds. They went through this weight process,
1: yeah.
0: Wasn't it?
1: Yeah, I talked about the playoff game at Wheeling Park as much as I could, and, you know, when they didn't feel like doing anything, I said, well, that's another GW game. You don't feel like working out. You didn't feel like playing football that night, and that's what's going to happen to you. You know, and we had a good off season, and we could have had a little better one. You always want to be better, and, I never strive to say, hey, man, we're where we need to be. So we're always going to strive to be better than what we have been.
0: What did you see? What did you take away from the off-season workouts? What really stood out to you with how the guys reacted and got ready for this upcoming season?
1: Quarterback didn't miss hardly a day, and he's played baseball, traveled, and still be there at 5 o'clock in the morning. And man, we'll go as far as Gage Price wants to take us. If he wants to hone in like he has and be on the huddle, put the ball in the receiver's hands, man, those receivers, it's their job to catch the thing. So I told him, I said, man, this is it. This is what you've been waiting for your senior year. He was a little kid, stayed in Beckley. He got thrown to the fire as a sophomore, and he's been battling, and I look for an awesome senior year out of Gage.
0: All right, so let's move and talk now. The two scrimmages, Spring Valley at home, and then you went to Parkersburg. Just give me your overview of what you thought of those two scrimmages. You know, I know it was two different kind of things going on.
1: Spring Valley, tough ball club. Always coached well, big, physical. That's what we wanted to see, and I thought our guys up front and our running backs did very well against them. And then there was some, when we went to Parkersburg, you know, we did some things that we may never do again in a game, and I just wanted to see it in a live scrimmage. I played Gage Price for a quarter, and then played Gage Burdett for a quarter at quarterback. Gave JW a lot of carries just to see our line, and then after that, we just played some JV for a quarter, and, man, our JV done pretty well. You know, I was surprised. They're super young, a lot of ton of freshmen on that JV team, and they did well against Parkersburg, moved the ball, you know. So I look forward to the season and, you know, with those young guys on that JV on Mondays and seeing what they'll do, because they're getting better and better and better. It's just the lack of football knowledge.
0: I know something that we have talked about as far as building the depth. Is that what you look like with that scrimmage against Parkersburg, especially because at some point you're going to need some of these young guys to really feel it. And I know we'll talk about it. You got some young guys starting.
1: Yep.
0: But when you look at building that depth, that's where you're looking at right now?
1: Yeah, just trying to build some depth. You know, you're always one ankle, one hand, one little injury away from, you know, a freshman starting. A freshman starting at a skill position for us, and then, you know, our line's all juniors except for one, Tripp Stifler. He's a senior, but everybody else is a junior, and those guys are one ankle away.
0: Is that where your concern is as far as building that depth? Is it on the line more so than any other position?
1: Yes, because this young group, freshman group, didn't have a lot of linemen in it. So, you know, we've got some, but they're not ready for 4A football yet. Mm-hmm. They're the weight program and the difference in coming from middle school to eighth. In middle school, in eighth grade, you might be

0: big and you're bigger than everybody else, and everybody says you're a good lineman. But when you come to high school, if we can't get the correct steps in a stance, understanding our play system and the things that we do, then, man, it's going to take you a while. And that's taken some of these young linemen a while to adjust to our line play.
1: Yeah. Let's talk a little bit about the matchup now as we start the season against the Washington Patriots, get to travel up to the Panhandle. Talk about the travel up to Washington and what goes into that, because I know we've talked about it, you know, the charter bus, the 4.5-hour trip and everything else. What is that for you as a coach to get ready for a trip like this?
0: It's just a lot of logistics. You want to be on time. We've got a detailed, we do a detailed schedule of letting the kids out, getting them out. We'll feed them breakfast there at the field house. We'll pack our bags, and we want to be on the bus between 10:30, 10:45. Hopefully there's no traffic on 6481, and then we'll stop there in Harrisonburg, and we'll eat our pregame meal, take our time, no rush, you know, and teach guys about, hey, we're getting on this charter bus. Some of you's never been on one. This is not a field trip. We're going to win a football game. We want to be 1-0. Get back on the bus, get to Washington, get unloaded. Getting unloaded at Washington's a chore. Their locker room's right in the middle of the school, and if I had to compare it, it'd be like, hey, we're going to dress at the auditorium at Woodrow, and then we're going to go up to the field. Mm-hmm. That's what I put it as. I mean, like, I've already planned, you know, once we come out, we won't go back to the locker room till the end of the game. There's a section there by their tennis courts. We've done it in the past. We'll just set up our home base right there with coolers and benches and everything we need. And we'll just, instead of having to walk all the way back up into the school.
1: How tough is that? And I know one thing about your ball club is you're in shape. You can handle hot, humid weather. But not having the opportunity to go back to a locker room, let's say at halftime, when it's 85 degrees outside, having to sit outside, how do you combat that?
0: Man, we just look at it as it's just, we're going to keep moving forward. That's an obstacle in our way. And I think our guys kind of thrive on it. They're like, hey, we're not going back in. We'll be ready. And that heat, man, it might be hot, but it ain't going to be as hot as what it was this summer when we were out there conditioning, pushing. And so, you know, just the average person, that would be an excuse for them. Oh, you get to go in and have – these kids, I don't think they fall into that. And like I told him, I said this to him the other day. I said, nobody's coming to save us. So you can make all the excuses you want. And it's about results and being 1-0 on Friday night. And they understand that. Mm-hmm. You know, we're coming every Friday night. And I call them wars on Friday night. We're going to be in some wars on Friday night. And we're going to be in one tonight.
1: Yeah. All right, let's talk about the game itself with the Washington Patriots. I know this is your second trip up to this area in two straight weeks, man.
0: It's just. I want to, you know, coaches like to get eyes on people, and you see different stuff in person than you do on film. So I made the trek. I missed the bingo, Freddie. Mm-hmm. I didn't, you know, but I made the trek up to Frostburg and watched some scrimmage, Mountain Ridge. And, you know, you see some things. You see how people's body language. You don't see a lot of body language, and you can see a little bit if somebody gets hurt or how they align to something or a coach's call because of the scrimmage. There's not – you know, there wasn't 200 people at that scrimmage. So, you know, I could sit there and listen to that defensive coordinator talk coverages. So that helps. But you just get to see how kids react and when the pressure gets on them and certain plays. Like, I could see on film, like, little tails on their line, their back, how he's set and one way or the other. And that's huge for us. That's huge. And, you know, it's a – I enjoy it. Yeah. I enjoy it. You know, I enjoy going and watching stuff like that. And, you know, I take my iPad and I jot down notes, and it's fun. And we had our staff meeting. I pulled my notes out, and, you know, me and Coach Wilkes and the staff talked defense, and we got a good defensive game plan down. Then we did our offensive game plan, and we started on Monday, and we put it into effect.
1: Yeah. All right, let's talk about what you saw from Washington. What do you expect from them tonight? I know they have some guys coming back, but also – they lost some pretty good players last year on that in the skill position. They moved the running back over to quarterback. What else can you tell from them when you look at them on film and saw them in person?
0: Their line's big line, you know. But their footwork is not up to par with what our lineman would be. Got a big bruising back that could put us in some troubles if we arm tackle. Quarterback has an average arm, you know. But

0: hard-nosed. Seemed like they was little hard-nosed kids, and they got after you, and they tackled, and they pushed people around. And so we'll be in a – what I told our guys the other day, you know, we've played them for 2 years. Last year we was up 20-0 in the first quarter.
1: Yeah.
0: And it's just like, hey, we took our foot off the gas, we turned the key off on the car and got out of the car for a little bit and let them come back in. And it was tied up 20-20 at one time in the third quarter. So I got to tell these guys, hey, last year we did a good job of starting fast, but we got to finish. And I think these guys, it's just natural for them to get up on somebody and they lay back. Man, I told them, I'll let you know when it's time to lay back. You'll know when it's time to we're laying back. So just jump on them, finish them, be done. And hopefully, man, they shorten some quarters in the second half and we can get on the bus a little earlier.
1: When you look at Gage Price, you talked about him earlier. I remember his first game starting was up at Washington.
0: It was.
1: And Beckley gets the win in overtime, and he had an up-and-down game. But I'm sure he thinks back about that.
0: Oh, yeah, we watched it the other day, and I said, that's a different Gage Price. And I pointed at him throwing that wobbly ball and barely getting it out there and, you know, throwing an interception here and there. But, you know, we jumped on him up there. We jumped up on him. We scored on the second play of the game. You know, Connor Ray went almost 80 yards, and Jacob Breeze punched it in. And but it turned into a true dogfight that night. And the luck was just on our side because they had an opportunity after opportunity to win the game with a field goal, and they missed, and we blocked. And then, like I said, we got into overtime in our conditioning. I think our offseason, our weight room kicked in, and, man, we just put the ball down their throat in the eye. Landon Jones hadn't played tailback but a few snaps that night, and, man, we got in there with him in the eye and just – run right at them.
1: Yeah.
0: But they had an off season. They worked, and you know, they got a quality coach. Coach Ray's a good coach, been around for a long time, got a good staff. I watched them, and I'd say up in that panhandle is a tough place to build a program and keep your kids with the way they have transfers and things like that. But man, we're gonna be in a battle tonight. Yeah. We're gonna be in one. It'll be interesting to see how our kids react.
1: I think if you look at Beckley on paper, you say, okay, offense, you got a lot of guys back and it looks pretty good. Defense, you've got some new guys. And when you look a little bit closer, you got new guys, but you also got young new guys.
0: And you know,
1: talk about that part of that.
0: That's just teaching. We're gonna make sure, like, and this is just an old Coach Colasurto saying, if they ain't figured it out, we haven't done it enough. And I can hear him saying that. And we're just gonna keep repping those young guys. You know, we talked about it in our meeting Sunday. We're gonna keep those young guys in there, and we're gonna just keep repping them and teaching them and teaching them. That's building a program. Mm-hmm. Everybody wants that instant. Hey, I'll get a bunch of seniors to transfer in or something like that. We're gonna teach those two freshmen that are starting on defense. We're gonna teach them, and man, eventually they'll come around. You know, people always – I always heard this. If they didn't bite when they was a puppy, they won't bite when they're grown up. Man, I don't believe in that. I've seen kids as – they was as soft as butter when they were younger. And, man, they turned into some of the best football players Woodrow has ever had.
1: When you talk about these young guys, they're not like that, though, right? These young guys have got talent.
0: No, they like to get out. They like to compete.
1: They got talent.
0: I'm going to tell you.
1: Honing that in and letting them learn the system.
0: That's it.
1: Yeah.
0: And the biggest thing is the speed of the game for those guys. And that's any level. You go from high school to college, it's speed of the game. You go from college to pro, speed of the game.
1: Yeah. All right. So give me your thought. What do you think is keys tonight? What do you want to see from your team?
0: We cannot let their big running back get rolling. We got to protect the ball. No turnovers. Special teams will be huge tonight. Huge for us. You know, we've got a great kicker. And, man, he's been punting the ball well, kicking field goals well. I expect big points from him when we get the opportunity. And I can tell you what, man, I hope they kick it. Hope they kick it deep to us. Yeah. I hope they kick it deep to us because we got some guys back here that I think in the blink of an eye they'll be standing in the end zone.
1: Outstanding. All right, buddy. Appreciate you coming in and talking to us for this game tonight against Washington. And we look forward to talking to you again next week before we take on Greenbrier East.
0: Yep. Be interesting. An interesting night. I appreciate you, Freddie.
1: That's head coach Streets the Rat. Come back. We continue in our pregame show here on The Big Dog, 99.5 WJLS.
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8: Washington High, coin toss has been made. It's won by Washington. 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We come back, kickoff between Beckley and Washington on the Big Dog, 99.5 WJLS.
9: 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Mountain Dew is like getting punched in the mouth with pure neon refreshment that creates a neural explosion, sending flavor shards of electric brain pulses into your very core of being. 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The fact is, the mind-bending challenge of describing the taste of Mountain Dew is way harder than just experiencing it. That, of course, is easy. Just grab an ice cold Dew, crack it open, and toss them back. Mountain Dew. Do the Dew.
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8: Back here at Washington High, for the first thing of the second, Jacob Morris. Jacob, real quick, look at the starting lineups. You've got the Washington Patriots. They have deferred here in the first half of play.
10: All right, Fred, we'll look at their defense since they'll be coming out onto the field first. At the tackles, they've got Matthew Gardillo, a 6'1", 255 senior, and Vincent Orenza, a 6'1", 275 center. The ends are Jonathan Mitchell, a sophomore, and Malik Britton, a junior. Linebackers, Casey Allen, Cody Titus, and Chase Miller. The safeties are Neil Powell, strong safety Blaze Cantley, and the corners are Avery Brown and Phillip Shields, who's going to be their big playmaking wide receiver as well.
8: Beckley offensively, we'll get to that here in just a second. Kickoff back deep. It is Gage Burdett's. Up about 10 yards from him is J-Dub Wines. We are ready to go for the 2026 football season. The Washington Patriots and the Beckley Flying Eagles. Sun in our face as the sun is still up. If we played at 7:30, sun would have set by now. Anyway, just saying.
10: They missed that Miami Dolphins memo where they stick the away team over in the heat, didn't they?
8: All right, we're ready to go for the Washington Patriots. Going to kick the ball away. It is Eli Daly. Here comes the kick. It is a line drive kick coming down, taken by the Flying Eagles. That is Gage Burdett at the 19, 25, 30, 35, 40, 50. Midfield, 40, 30. Gage Burdett will take it in 81 yards. I do not see a flag. There's a touchdown, and the Flying Eagles are on the board. Boy, you go back to the interview with Coach Surratt. What did he say?
10: Said he's going to touch the ball. He's going to be good. And that starts the Kennedy Award campaign right now, man. That kid's going to be, like we said multiple times this year, he's going to be the best player on the field a lot. And I think so far he's certainly play for play, one for one, right?
8: 81-yard kickoff return for touchdown for Gage Burdett. And the Beckley Flying Eagles are on the board.
10: He was untouched, too. I mean, Gage just the burst he's gotten, he already had last

0: year, but he's gotten quicker.
1: Now, Mr. Umberger on to attempt the extra point. We got flags thrown. I think they moved before the snap.
0: Yeah, they did. Man, this makes you think about sending the big boys in and going for it. We'll see what Coach does over there. It is a big yard. It's a whole lot easier to get one than it is to just falling for it. I still think you kick it here after that early momentum.
1: So we will take that penalty, move it half the distance, and Beckley will kick it again or attempt the extra point again. Vince Umberger, outstanding soccer player, and Coach told us yesterday he has got confidence with him from 50 yards out on the football field, and he's really impressed with the way he's been punting the ball for Beckley. Gage Price is the holder. Snap is down. Kick is up, and the kick is good. 11:49 to go in the opening quarter of play, and the Beckley Flying Eagles score first. They lead Washington 7-0. We will keep it here as we get ready for the defensive side for Beckley. We thought we were going to see the offense. We didn't see the offense. We saw a key offensive player, but we didn't see the offense. So when you look at it for Beckley, now you got to get that defense. This is where, when you talk to anybody associated with Beckley for the Beckley defense, I don't want to say they're worried, but they know of the two sides of the ball, the defense is going to take a little time because you got some young guys back.
0: The offense can be hard to stop. You got three that you just saw out there. Everybody knows the studs on the offense. But defensively, man, we got some young guys coming in, especially in that linebacking core and the secondary. And I'm telling you, Coach hinted on it on the show earlier, but Casey Allen, he's the speed back, but Xavier Mack, 6'2", 225, they're going to run him behind 6'6", 280 and 6'1", 275. So, you know, I like our big boys up front. They're going to have to take on double teams, and our linebackers are going to have to put a big hit. You got a freshman and a sophomore back there going to have to hit 6'1", 225 that runs hard. So we'll see where we do there.
1: In years past, Beckley has loved the onside kick, and Mr. Umberger, Vince, is very good at it. We'll see what Beckley decides to do here. Everybody lines up at about the 35-yard line. Ball teed on the 40. Here comes the kick by Vince. It is a high end-over-end kick coming down. Well, why do the onside kick when you can kick it into the end zone?
0: And that is a weapon, man. Yeah. You get that into the end zone. Now they have to start deep in their own territory. It's a weapon that Beckley has brought in with Jerry Umberger training his boys in the last few years. And, man, that'll make a huge difference throughout the season. Well, watch that left side. Like I said, they got some beef on the left side of this line. I like our big boys up front as well. They got a power back and they got a speed back that they'll take over the right side a lot as well. Phillip Shields, number 3 on the outside at receivers, their favorite target.
1: They will line up in a shotgun set. Neil Powell, the quarterback, 6'1", 145-pound senior, does have Xavier Mack standing to his right. 4 receiver set, 3 to the left, 1 to the right. Shotgun formation, handed off to Mack up the middle. And Mack fighting for yardage and gets up to about the 24-yard line. Therefore, the Flying Eagles making the stop. You got Tripp Stifler in there on that defensive side. Also Andrew Sweeney. Pick up a 4, brings up 2nd down and 6 for the Patriots from their 24-yard line. Beckley leading 7-0.
0: And, you know, that was going to go over that left side. A good job by Dylan Vye and Tripp Stifler over there on the Beckley right side of the defense, stepping up. Levi Pica was over there, too. And, you know, they got some beef over there, but we got Pica, and I like his matchup anywhere at defensive end.
1: Xavier Mack this time lines up to the left of the quarterback, Neil Powell. This time they'll send receiver in motion. Phillip Seals to the left, hand it off to Mack, coming near sideline, gets a block, turns it upfield, breaks a tackle, 1st down as he gets up to the 33-yard line. Levi Pica comes over there along with Gage Burdett to bring him down, but a good move by Xavier Mack. And you see some of that shiftiness and speed and power that he has.
0: Yeah, he's not just power. He's got some shiftiness as well. We had him running sideways in the backfield. We've got to turn that back into the middle of the field. You can't let him get outside. Got to step up and seal that corner.
1: Neil Powell lines him up once again. 4 receivers set. Mack stands in the backfield to the right. Snap, a little low, but they give it, hand it off to Mack. This time Beckley will bring him down after a gain of a couple of yards for the Flying Eagles. It was Andrew Sweeney again leading the way. Pickup of about 3 yards, brings up 2nd down and 7. Ball sitting at the Washington 37. 10:20 to go in the first quarter of play. Beckley up 7-0. Beckley scored on the kickoff return by Gage Burdett from 81 yards. Shotgun formation, 4 receivers, 4 receivers set. stack receiver.

0: Receivers to the right. Hand it off once again to Mack, looking for running room, and actually fakes the handoff, and the quarterback keeps himself to the far side across midfield and gets ran out of bounds. That was a great job of the quarterback, Neil Powell.
1: Going to be a hold downfield. I think they missed a couple guys in motion as well. I'm not sure why that wasn't called, but there will be a hold on Washington.
0: All right, so you nullify the run by Neil Powell, but that's something we got to watch out for. That was a great fake handoff by the quarterback and Xavier Mack. Fooled me.
1: Well, it fooled me. I thought he had the ball. I lost it in the sun.
0: That's why I'm going to blame it on the sun.
1: I also saw a guy moving to the right before the ball was snapped, so I kind of thought that was the way they were going. But, hey, the official didn't, so we're good.
0: Well, the holding makes it a little bit better. You move it back
1: to the line of scrimmage,
0: 38-yard line and make it second down. Second down and seven. So the Patriots break out of the huddle. Neil Powell, the quarterback, has Xavier Mack standing to his right. Three receivers to the right, one to the left. Powell rolling out, sprinting out to the right, looking down the field, pump fakes. Now steps up, looking to run now, and there's Beckley. Gets him back at about the 35-yard line. Loss of about 2 yards on the play. Going to give the sack, it looks like, to Tripp Stifler. Good job of stringing that play out. It goes back to the 36 and make it down, a third down and eight play. 9:20 to go in this opening quarter of play. Beckley up 7-0.
1: I guess if you're getting driven back into your quarterback, you can just fall down and take a guy's legs out. But good job by Beckley swarming back there. We got three or four guys in the backfield still able to make the play. Should have been a much bigger loss, though.
0: He's probably blaming it on the sun. He got blinded, too.
1: I'm being critical already. I know. It's early in the year.
0: Four receivers set. Stacked to the right. We'll send a receiver in motion to the left of the formation. Powell back to pass, looking down the field, throws it to the near sideline. Pass is going to be incomplete. Intended on the near side to Avory Brown. Javonte Wines on the coverage.
1: All right, so I've been a little critical on these officials early, and then not just because this goes the way of Beckley, but really good job by the field judge there, getting downfield and being in position. See a lot of times, especially at the high school level, officials will be out of position and might call that pass interference with Javonte, but he was stride for stride with those guys and saw what was going on. Harmless contact there, and receiver had an opportunity to make a play. Good defense by Javonte.
0: Samuel McClellan back to punt it away. Gets it out of there. A high kick coming down. Going to be short. It hits and takes a Beckley bounce. And we stopped at the 49-yard line, and that is where the Flying Eagles will have it. We'll see Beckley's offense for the first time tonight.
1: Training, learning moment for my buddy Madden Taylor out there. Get away from that football when it comes down. He was not looking up for it, not getting away from it. He almost took that in the knee, and it would have been a shame because it was a heck of a series for Madden early there. He was shutting down the middle that Washington was able to run at a couple times, so great job by Madden, but we got to get away from the football when it bounces on a punt.
0: All right, first and 10 for Beckley. Ball sitting at the 49-yard line. Double wing set for the Flying Eagles. Gage Price under center, hands it off to Gage Burdett. Burdett gets the first down into Washington territory. Gets down to the Washington 37-yard line. Nice, strong run by Gage Burdett, which is what we expect from that young man.
1: Yeah, people are going to key on him. That doesn't matter. He's going to get his, as you've seen already. And what's going to happen is, as Burdett continues to get his, Washington's going to have to send extra guys with his key, and that's going to open up Javonte not Pittman tonight. He's not playing, but on that counter cutback.
0: Double wing set again for Beckley. Again, Gage Burdett with the handoff. Gets it across to the outside, across the 30, dives forward. Down to the Washington 26, it will be a first down for Beckley. Another 10-yard pickup actually 11-yard pickup that time for Gage. He's over 100 yards of total offense in the first 4 minutes of the game.
1: Man, does it look to you like he's quicker off that first step? Because I mentioned this to him the other day, and he said he is. But, man, he was quick already, but I really think he's added some speed to that first step, and that's going to be very dangerous this year.
0: Four receiver set for Beckley this time, and a pistol set is Gage Price. Gage Burdett stands behind him. Price looking, hands it off again to Gage Burdett up the middle this time, and Gage gets down to the Washington 21-yard line. Pick up a four on the play, brings up a second down and six play for Beckley.
1: Yeah, I know that one's only 4 yards, but you've got a veteran defensive line out here for Washington, a veteran offensive line for Beckley. Burdette wasn't touched until he was 3.5-4 yards downfield. So you got to love just getting the big boys a chance to push the defensive around a little bit,

0: that's going to pay off as we move along through this game.
1: Second down and six. Three receivers to the left, one to the right for Beckley. Gage Price in that pistol set. Gage Burdette behind him. And we're going to have movement. Actually, they don't throw the flag. And they fake the handoff, and they came on the blitz, and they got Gage Price. Lost back across the original line of scrimmage. Back to the 31-yard line, brings up third down and 11.
0: Yeah, that's one of those where you want the penalty called on Beckley. Gage Burdette jumped and threw everything out of whack. You're going to have those small mistakes early in the game, and the way that kid's played early, I think he's owed one or two, right? That's not that big a deal. Still get this, and you're in field goal range as well.
1: Third down and 11. Double wing set for Beckley. This time, Washington jumped across the line. That will cost them five. Take the ball from the 32-yard line down to the 27-yard line, and Beckley looking at a third down and seven play now.
0: And that changes your playbook as well, because now, you know, before you're looking at probably trying to get the ball out in the flat, see if somebody can make a play and get to about this 27, 25 foot, so you're more comfortable for Vince's field goal range. Now third and six, you've got a couple plays to get this, so if you can get four, you're in a good spot.
1: Double wing set, Madden Taylor in there at the fullback position. Give it off to Gage Burdette. Gage looking outside, cuts it back, and stretching, and penalty flags come flying in. We'll see what the flag is. It's enough for a first down for Gage, but let's see what the penalty is.
0: It was thrown at a targeting area. It was a little too far. It looked too far downfield for holding. Could have been a face mask as well. But
1: nope, they're going to call a hold.
0: They're going to call a hold that far downfield. And somebody must have.
1: No, they're not. It is a face mask. Okay. You're right. A personal foul. I saw the official on the far side. It looked like he gave it holding, but he gave face mask. So that will give Beckley the first down. They would have had it anyway because they marked the ball down at the they marked it down at the 15-yard line. It looked actually right at the 20. So now they move it down to the 15 or the 10. They're going to move it inside the 10 down to the 5. First and goal for Beckley with 5:47 to go in the first quarter. Beckley up 7-0. Double wing set again. Hand it off this time. Madden Taylor up the middle, fighting. And he will get down inside the five, down to about the 3-yard line. Second down and goal for Beckley from there. .525 to go in this opening quarter of play. Beckley second down and goal from the 3.
0: Now watch body language right now. I know being down as part of it. Beckley looks like they're in very good condition and already seeing hands on hips on the home side.
1: This time Beckley lines up in the I formation. Javonte Wines in the backfield. They give it off to J-Dub. J-Dub spins. Touchdown. Flying Eagles. 5:02 to go first quarter of play. J-Dub, Javonte Wines takes it in from 2 yards out, or 3 yards out rather.
0: And that's Gavin Milam, Dylan Vye, Trip Stifler over there on that right side, man. That's what you want from your guys stepping in that didn't hold what Dylan did. Dylan started center last year, but they're filling in a spot, and they look good on that first drive, and those are the guys that opened that hole.
1: So now Beckley will go for the extra point again. Vince Umberger on to attempt it. Snap is good. Hold is down. Kick is up, and the kick is good. 5:02 to go in this first quarter of play. Your new score, Beckley 14, Washington nothing. Back of this timeout for 30 seconds on the Big Dog, 99.5 WJLS.
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1: Beckley Flying Eagles lead 14-0 over Washington. You go back to last year, Beckley jumped out 20-0 in the first quarter. You got to keep it going.
0: We're feeling pretty good, and they came back. So we're definitely a team that's capable of doing that, especially on their home field on their opener.
1: Vince Umberger back to kick it away for Beckley.

0: It's another high end-over-end kick coming down, and once again goes into the end zone for a touchback. Well, that's a weapon that we're going to be able to use. We had a great kicker last year, no doubt about it. Got another good one this year.
1: Yeah, those two guys, Tyler and Vince, have put up, Tyler Radford moved, graduated, but those two guys have put in a lot of time on the soccer field and coming over and practicing kicking the football as well. You see the leg strength they've built up from working out as well. With Vince here tonight, and like you said, Fred, that's going to be a weapon throughout the year. Washington going to have to spread it out now.
0: This time they'll hand it off once again to Mack up the middle, breaks a tackle, breaks two tackles across the 30, and gets up to about the 34-yard line. So pick up a 14 yards that time for Xavier Mack. And a first down for the Washington Patriots.
1: Kind of three broken tackles there. We've got to at least get low, slow him down on first contact. Can't let him run right through us, and we got to take on double teams up front. Done a good job of doing that for the most part early in this game, but got to get back to it. Like you said, they came back last year, so can't get happy here up 14-0.
0: Neil Powell, shotgun formation. Xavier Mack to the right, or to the left of the formation. Hand it off to him again. This time Beckley is back there. Breaks that tackle. Maybe he'll get upfield. And no gain on the play. Brings up second down and 10.
1: Yeah, broke that one, but Madden was back there and put a body on him. And really it was a stalemate that the bigger guy just kind of won in the standstill and slowed him down enough for three other guys to get back there. So you can handle that one. What you can't handle is letting him run over you at full speed.
0: All right, second down and 9. They give him a gain of 1. Ball sitting at the Washington 34-yard line, or 35-yard line. New back into the game. They hand it to him to the left side. This time nothing there. Carrying the ball this time is Casey Allen. Levi Pika there for Beckley. Penalty flags come in late. We'll see what this is. Official said, I saw something, but the sun was still in my
1: eyes. Gavin Milam threw a guy out of the way like a rag doll and stepped in and took out the running back, so I don't know.
0: 5-yard face mask against Beckley.
1: I'd love to get a number on that because Big 55 tossed a guy out of the way and then bear hugged the running back.
0: Second down and 4 coming up from Washington from the 40-yard line. We do not have the official's mic on tonight. We do not have on the field 40-second game clock because Wi-Fi not working here for some reason. So the 40-second time clock is being kept on the field. Washington comes out, two receivers to each side. Casey Allen in the backfield, and the snap goes to the quarterback right at the middle. Neil Powell will have enough for the first down, gets up to the 47, maybe the 48-yard line, first and 10 for Washington from there. Right now, got to give credit to their offensive front. They're making some holes right now, and they're getting through.
1: They're making some holes. You know, they're going to go back to that size on the left. We've had cheated over there a little bit. They haven't had much success on the right. They go back there, and that's where they're going to get their big gains.
0: Yeah, you look at that offensive line, center 255, left guard 275, left tackle 280. First and 10 for Washington from their own 48-yard line. Shotgun formation for Neil Powell. Low snap, ball gets away from Powell. He dives on it back at the 45. And the fans here wondered a foul call as Maddox Morris came charging. Now second down and about 6.
1: Came up on our ride up. Remember the Mario game where the sun's trying to kill you?
0: Yep.
1: It's kind of what I feel like right now.
0: Yep, I agree. Once again, game starts at 7:30. You probably don't have this issue. 7:20 right now. Just saying.
1: It is right on the side.
0: See, 7:30, it's behind those trees.
1: Good job finding my sunglasses.
0: You know? I've had it in my car for a year. All right, here we go. Second down and 17 for Washington. Ball back at their own 40-yard line. And a fake to handoff. Now the ball is loose. Fumble on the play. Going to be picked up by the Flying Eagles. Great job by Beckley coming in and getting the fumble recovery. I've got a feeling that's Gage Burdett because he won't let go of the ball.
1: They won't let him go. Let's see if we get one of those reenactments of the basketball picture.
0: It's one of my favorite
1: Gage
0: pictures.
1: Is just sitting there and the guy from Graham's holding him up in there.
0: It is Gage Burdett getting the recovery of the fumble.
1: Hey, that is, and I know some of the fans here didn't like the Maddox Morris play the play before, but that's one of the balls on the

0: ground, you jump on it.
1: Yep.
0: Doesn't matter. You know, that ball might just be still loose. So, good job by Gage. Good job by the defense standing up after letting them get a couple. They got good players, man. They're going to make a few plays.
1: Did they not say that he fumbled the ball?
0: Looks like they're giving it back to Washington.
1: Yeah, they're going to say he didn't fumble the ball. They said he was down, I guess. So, they moved the ball back to where the ball was recovered.
0: They're where it's recovered, so they're saying
1: they came
0: out. At the
1: 31-yard line, third down.
0: All right, well, we still got to get off. We can get off the field here. This is third and a mile.
1: All right, so third down coming up for Washington. Shotgun formation, three receivers to the left, one to the right. Neil Powell, back to pass, looking, setting up the screen, throws it across the middle. Pass is going to be complete. They break one tackle, but that's about it. Pass caught by Max Gustains. So Gustains gets up to the 36-yard line, not nearly enough for the first down. They'll have to punt the ball away. They're looking at a third down play. Third down still on about 18.
0: Yeah, this,
1: fourth down and 18.
0: This won't go in any stat book, but Javonte Wines stayed back, broke down that play, and kept Gustine in front of him. If he doesn't do that, he might run for 15 yards.
1: High snap. Here comes the kick. It is a line drive kick coming down, taken by Beckley at about the 33-yard line. Gage Burdette breaks a tackle, 35-40. Outside midfield, 45-40. Gage Burdette, 35-30, and gets out of bounds at... They're going to mark it right at the Washington 32-yard line with 17 seconds to go in the quarter.
0: Guy came in, thought he was going to get a cheap shot on Gage, and Gage is the one that delivered that blow, and you see him hopping around after he lowered his shoulder a little bit. And that's what Gage will – Gage is a little weird, man. That's the kind of stuff he watches in film. He doesn't – he'll be like, man, you watching your touchdowns or your runs? Nah, man, I'm watching how hard this guy tried to hit me. So he'll be watching that, and he delivered the blow.
1: All right, first and 10 for Beckley. 17 seconds to go in the quarter. Beckley up 14-0. Double wing set. Gage Price under center. Quick pitch near sideline. Javonte trying to get to the outside. Does so. Turns the corner at the 30 and gets pushed out of bounds. And then a late flag. Here comes a late hit as Javonte's already he's on the track where they pushed him down. And that's where he fails on the track. And they will tack on some more yardage to that.
0: That's I'll clean that up. That's way late.
1: Good thing for Javonte. He is fine. Gets back up. You'll tack on. They put the football down at the 22-yard line.
0: That was shades of our friends to the north tackling Gage Burdette into the kicking net a few years ago. That's about how far out of bounds that was.
1: And move it down now to the 12-yard line. So first and 10 from the 12 with 11 seconds to go in this first quarter. It's 7:23. I'm going to tell you that sun's going to be gone at 7:30.
0: If you say so.
1: It's going to. It's when, that's why football should start at 7:30. Double wing set. Gage Price will send Gage Burdette in motion. Hand it up to the fullback. Morris gets the inside the 5-yard line. Spinning down. Gets down to the 1. The Flying Eagles. Madden Taylor that time. As the horn sounds. We have played one quarter of football here at Washington High. With your score, the Beckley Flying Eagles 14, Washington nothing. We're back at this timeout on the Big Dog, 99.5 WJLS.
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1: Washington High, we are now getting ready to start the second quarter of play. Beckley looking at a second down and goal from the 1, leading 14-0. Beckley scored on a kickoff return by Gage Burdette from 81 yards. A 3-yard run by J-Dub.
0: See if my buddy Madden gets in the end zone here and what kind of celebration he pulls off. He's had a lot of people on him about that. He had a little hop skip after a sack a minute ago that just got sent to me, so... You go wherever you want here, though. I think you keep building confidence on the right side of this line if you're Beckley. They played really well early in both of them's first start over there. And keep feeding them.
1: Double wing set. Gage Burdette in motion. There

0: There is the handoff to Taylor. Touchdown, Flying Eagles. 11:57 to go in the first half. Madden Taylor takes it in from a yard out, and Beckley has a 3-touchdown lead.
1: He ran over to the official and handed him the ball because he's been goofing off in practice when he scores a little bit and playing with that spike, and Brant Osborne's been throwing flags on him. So he didn't want to do that in a real game. Madden left the celebration pile and ran straight to the official and handed him the ball. I like it.
0: So Beckley will come on to attempt the extra point. Snap is good. Kick is on the way, and it's up, and the kick is going to be no good off to the right. So 11:57 to go here in the first half of play. Your new score, Beckley 20, Washington nothing. 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
0: Washington High, Beckley now up 20-0. Here comes the kick by Mr. Umberger. Line drive coming down, hits at the 10, picked up by the Patriots at the 5. Across the 10, the 15, the 20, 25, 30, 35 yard line, and gets brought down there. They'll mark him shy at about the 34. So that's where Washington will have it with 11:50 to go in the first half. Beckley up 20-0.
1: Zamir over here getting his in a little bit. A little extracurricular. Zamir blocking upfield, or getting blocked upfield, fighting through it. Gotta love the senior out there fighting through the whistle.
0: Go through some scores coming up here in just a little bit. Games that are going on across the state of West Virginia is, it's amazing. 7:28, the sun is just about gone.
1: Man, we got an app that tells us. I don't know why I said if you say so.
0: I mean, I'm right. I didn't look at the app. I know. That's why you play at 7:30. Neil Powell, back to pass. Throws it on the run near sideline. Pass going to be completed at the 45. And
1: that was the most obvious block in the back I may have ever seen, and the official just dropped the flag right on it.
0: So this one's going to come back. The pass was caught by Max Gustines as – for Beckley, Shepard McGinnis was defending on the play.
1: Sorry, I kind of cut you off there, but that was kind of funny. Levi was running after the quarterback, would have had a sack, and the official just kind of gave one of those little, really, he still went ahead and hit him and just dropped the flag right there.
0: They said illegal.
1: Yeah, there's two flags. There's one up there, illegal substitution. It's going to wave off, and then you'll take the block in the back that happened back at the quarterback, which doesn't matter. It's 15, so that'll take him back to, what, the 22?
0: Yeah. Yeah, the thing is, though, the official never did give the call for the penalty that was accepted.
1: Take it. I know.
0: Yeah, you don't need to know that one.
1: That's only 10. It's not 15.
0: So you move the football back to the Washington 23.
1: Got Big Ben in here up front now. Let's see if we can get some fresher defensive bodies. Of course, he's been playing on offense.
0: Shotgun formation. Neil Powell has a four-receiver set. Hand the football off to the right side up the middle and gets up to the 30, maybe the 31-yard line. Running the ball is Casey Allen again. And gets some of that penalty yardage back, making a second-down play for Washington. Second down and about 12. Xavier Mack will check back in as Casey Allen will check out. Neil Powell runs to the sideline, gets the play, and now comes back into the huddle.

0: We'll send two receivers to the left.
1: The spot where you got Colton Martin in up front, too. One of those guys, you got to be able to get 10 to 15 plays out of a few guys, and he's one I think we can.
0: This time you hand it off to Mack, and this time Mack gets hit and dropped after a gain of a couple of yards. That is Javonte Wines coming up and making the hit. Brings up a third down and 8 play now for Washington. Ball sitting at their 35-yard line. It's a good stop by Javonte.
1: And Javonte's he's had a couple good carries, but he's really picked up this defensive side of the ball tonight, and we're going to need that. You know, we talked about a lot of young guys back here. You got 86 in the game right now, which is it's 28. I was going to say that's Zay, but we don't have a 28. Is that Zamir? Am I just seeing that wrong? Yeah, that's Zamir. Okay.
0: Third down, and we got movement on the far side of the field against Washington. False starts.
1: But anyway, as I stumble through that, got a wrong number. It is Zamir over here, but you're going to see Zay Johnson-Hill, and you're going to see Cam Ward in the game a lot. You've got Nehemiah Plummer playing at that outside linebacker position as a freshman. So three freshmen you're going to see on the field a lot. Javonte really needs to – he's not just playing his position. He's directing a little bit, and he's done a good job of it. And Shep and Maddox – Morris, both in safety positions, are going to be counted on a lot. They've played well early as well.
0: Third down now at about 14. Ball back at the Washington 30-yard line. Back to pass is Neil Powell. Rolling to the near sideline, throws it across the middle. Pass too high, picked off by the Flying Eagles. Zamir Jones with the interception. Beckley takes over at the 49-yard line of Washington.
1: Yeah, he said he was going to make some stuff happen last night, and there's his first big impact in the game. You know, it took me about an hour to get his number right over here, and he steps in, gets a big pick. See if we can not get stuck at this 20 score this year and, you know, keep this momentum rolling into the half now. We got 9 minutes. I'd like to get at least one more, if not two.
0: So Beckley takes over first and 10 from the 49-yard line of Washington. Beckley leading 20 to nothing.
1: That's such a big series because you had some young guys, younger guys up front, given your linemen that have had to play the entire game a break. We should be fresh on offense.
0: And the handoff. Fake it. Pass across the middle. A little low for Zamir Jones. Incomplete. First pass thrown of the game by Gage Price.
1: Not sure Gage ever really got a handle on that ball. Zamir was had a little bit of a flash of an opening. Same play they ran in the scrimmage a couple weeks ago against last week against Parkersburg. But looked like Gage was never able to actually. Wasn't anything wrong with the snap. He just didn't catch it cleanly.
0: Second down and 10 now for Beckley from the Washington 49. Gage Price will have Gage Burdett standing to his right. Two receivers, both to the right side. And the handoff to Gage Burdett. Makes one man miss, turns it upfield, and we'll get down to the Washington 47. Pickup of a couple of yards brings up a third down play now for Beckley. Third down and 8. Now they move him a little bit further down to the 46, third down and 7.
1: Once again, if you can get a guy in space here on this third, and you know, we'll still call it medium distance with third and a long 6, get this down close to the chains. With the way you're winning the game up front, you can go for this on fourth down. If you don't get any positive yards, probably go ahead and punt here.
0: Shotgun formation. Gage Price back to pass. Here comes the blitz. Stays in the pocket. Throws it downfield. Javonte Wines makes the catch. 10, 5, touchdown, Flying Eagles. Javonte J-Dub Wines scores his second touchdown of the game. First receiving touchdown. First throwing touchdown for Mr. Gage Price.
1: 15 to go for that record he wants. And how about your quarterback standing, stepping up in the pocket a couple years ago? You come up here, he would have panicked right there and thrown the ball up in the air, probably thrown an interception. Instead, he steps up, takes two big steps, fires a ball that hits Javonte on the run. He's able to outrun the safety and walks in untouched. That's just a couple guys that have done that in the backyard for a long time.
0: Beckley will go for the extra point. Snap is good. Kick is up, and the kick is going to be good. 8:51 to go in this first half of play. Your new score, Beckley 27, Washington nothing.

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3: You want a counter for your 7:30 kick time?
0: Yes.
3: It's 7:36. If we kicked at 7:30, it'd probably still be, well, it'd be 7-0 because Gage ran the kickoff back, but instead it's 27. I'll take 27.
0: Boy, now you say that now that the sun's down. You're fine with it now. All right, so Mr. Umberger, Vince, will kick it away. Another line drive kick near sideline. This hits at the 5-yard line, fumbled by the Patriots, picked up at the 3, gets across the 10, the 15, up to the 16-yard line.
3: Yes, and so again on special teams. Zamir getting down there, man. That's a senior that's going to make himself known. Happy with how he's played early. I know he was a question mark in the secondary coming into tonight. He's really shown up. He's shown up on special teams. So filling in for A.J. Thomas, hitting easy.
0: But some scores for you real quick. Martinsburg leads Hedgesville 24-0. No score between Cabell Midland and Oak Hill. No score between Morgantown and Parkersburg. Parkersburg South leads Wheeling Park 7-0. Spring Mills over Jefferson 14-0. University over Musselman 14-3. We'll get some AAA scores here in just a second. As Washington lines up, first down and 10. Tight formation this time for the Patriots. And coming to the near sideline with the ball up the middle across the 40. Midfield, 45-40, 35-30. And we'll get tackled from behind back at the 20-yard line. Running the ball for the Washington Patriots is Cody Titus, and that looked like single wing.
3: Yeah, we didn't seal the edge very well at all, let him get around us. We had contain in the middle, but as soon as he got out there, he was gone. Shout out to Maddox Morris, though, tracking him down. Could have quit and let him score, and I've seen his dad do that a few times, and ended up we got stands and kept a team out of the end zone, so that could matter.
0: Once again, going that tight formation. Double wing set. Powell under center. Hands it off to the fullback this time, which is Casey Allen. Not much there. Casey will get across the Beckley 20-yard line down to the 18. Brings up second down and 6 with 7:55 to go here in the first half. Beckley up 27-0.
3: Fred Washington had 44 yards of total offense before that 61-yard run. So Beckley defense had held them to nothing, shut down the whole first half, and gave up more there than they had the entire quarter and a half. So see if we can get a stand here. Still chance to keep them out of the end zone.
0: Double wing set once again. He'll send Xavier Mack in motion. He gets the handoff up the middle, nothing there. As Beckley stacks him up, but he keeps his feet moving. Good job by Mack. He gets down across the 15-yard line, down to the 12, close to a first down. It'll be about a yard shy, it looks like. Brings up third down, actually 2 yards shy, third down and 2. They put the ball down at the 12-yard line.
3: That's when the ball hit the ground off the snap, they were still able to get the handoff. But when there's chaos like that, get in there, and that's when you lay the shoulder pads. Don't stand up and let them recover.
0: Third down and 2, tight formation once again. Double wing set. Neil Powell under center. Fakes the handoff. Back to pass, looking across the middle. Pass going to be incomplete. Intended for, Phillip Shields and Zamir Jones with another breakup.
3: Yeah, another just unbelievable coverage over here by Zamir. I really, I was worried about him coming in. I'm not anywhere near as much worried on his long season, but man, he has really come out and been what I think some thought could be a weakness, and he's a strength right now. So
0: fourth down.

0: timeout coming up for Washington. They have taken a timeout. Gives us the time to look through some more scores. Class AAA scores. Fairmont Senior, Herbert Hoover. No score yet. I don't think they start till 7:30. We're kind of smart like that. Pikeview leads Summers County 14-0.
1: Let me check on my water.
0: All right, there you go. Fairland, Ohio leads Point Pleasant 6-0. That's all in AAA that I see. Class AA, you've got South Harrison leading Braxton County 6-0. Sherman leading Liberty Raleigh 6-0. Next opponent for Beckley Greenbrier East, no score with James Monroe. Mingo Central, they won over last night over Tug Valley 37-6. Riverview leads Mount View 13-0. Chapmanville leads Scott 7-0. We'll have all the scores for you at halftime. Also coming up at halftime, we'll be joined by the principal of the Woodrow Wilson Flying Eagles, Miss Rachel Sexton. We're going to talk to her each week about what is coming up at Woodrow for the next week. So we'll do that coming up at halftime.
1: They're going to go for this. It's going to be set the tone for the rest of this game.
0: Fourth down and one. Double wing set. Powell under center. On the misdirection near sideline and looking and should have the first down. And they do at the 9. Same play they got the big run on. Running the ball for Washington. Once again was Cody Titus. So they'll have it first and goal from the Beckley 9-yard line with 6:35 to go in the first half of play. Beckley up 27-0.
1: Yeah, Beckley's got Sweeney, Gavin, and looks like Tripp back in up front. So we're cycling in defensive linemen, just trying to get some guys some reps. So we'll see if the core starting group minus Dylan can get a stop here.
0: Double wing set again. Powell hands it off to the fullback. Nothing there. Good job by Beckley. Coming up that time, making the hit for the Flying Eagles, Shepard McGinnis from his safety position leading the way. Brings up second down and goal.
1: Yeah, he's a sophomore that came over from Shady, and he's going to have a good career here. Shepard McGinnis is going to be a name that you're going to see in a lot of press releases, a lot of lists, and I hope some All-State lists before he's done here. He likes he'll be from the safety spot.
0: Second down and goal from the 8-yard line. Loss of one on the play. Once again, Washington comes up with that tight formation. Neil Powell under center. Fullback is Casey Allen. They'll send Xavier Mack in motion. He's a tailback. He'll get the handoff, looking through the line, trying to get through inside the 5. We'll get in for the touchdown. So the Washington Patriots score for the first time this evening. 8-yard run by Xavier Mack at the 5:25 mark.
1: Guy wanted it more. We got a guy down on the field. I can't tell who that is.
0: And I can't see the training staff for Beckley is on the field. Beckley players on a knee. It's even tough to do process of elimination because the guys are on their knees and we can't see the numbers.
1: Yeah, we've been cycling guys in and out. I'm not seeing a number that, which you don't want it to be anybody.
0: So 5:25 to go. Washington on the board. Beckley leading 27-6.
1: We did cycle in some younger guys that drive, but I think we had most of our starters in at the end.
0: Are they calling for a cart?
1: Calling for an ambulance quick.
0: I am not sure who is on the field, on the ground for Beckley that they're bringing out the ambulance for. Cannot see. He's sitting up now, which is good, but now, of course, the ambulance parks right in front of him. So I can't see.
1: Yeah, we did see him set up, so hopefully this is big precautionary.
0: That, or you got to think maybe it's a leg. Right. Them coming out that quick and maybe a broken leg. I cannot see who it is. So don't want to guess. We're standing him up now to help him. He's walking on his own.
1: Walking off. And you got to hats off to that ambulance crew, though, if they were needed. They were out there quick. You've seen that. Be slow in the past.
0: The player for Beckley saying, I don't need an ambulance. He's walking off the field.
1: Still can't get enough.

0: number. We'll have one shortly.
1: Yeah, he's being surrounded by the Beckley training staff, being helped off the field. And good news is he's walking underneath his own, under his own power, so that's a good news. And still can't see a number, so we'll try to get it. Maybe at halftime we'll try to figure out who it is. So Washington scores on the board for the first time, and they will now try either extra point or two-point conversion. It looks like they might go for two here, and they will. Two receivers to the left, one to the right. Shotgun formation, kind of a pistol set for Washington on this two-point conversion try. High snap, goes over the head of the quarterback. Going back and falls on it to the two-point conversion. Ball kicked away, it's still loose. Going to be picked up by the Beckley Flying Eagles have it. And Levi Pika got the ball, but he was tackled. And
2: the guy you wanted to pick it up almost picked it up. Yeah, and Gage Burdette would have clean scooped that, he was gone. I'm not sure Levi would have been gone. Love you, buddy, but there might have been a couple guys catching you. Good play, though, all around by Beckley chasing that down. We almost got a clean handle on it.
1: The two-point conversion, no good. 5:25 to go in the first half. Your new score, Beckley 27, Washington 6. 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
1: I am Beckley Flying Eagles lead 27-6 over the Washington Patriots. Washington will kick the ball away to Beckley. Line drive kick coming down, taken by Gage Burdette at the 15-yard line, across the 20, 25, 30, 35, 40, 45 midfield, 45, 40. Gage Burdette, for the second time tonight, will take it to the house on the kickoff return.
2: It's fun to have the best player on the field.
1: One of the best players in the state.
2: It's fun to have one of the best players in the state. Not ready to call him the best, but if you don't have that kid in your top 10 right now overall, you're wrong. Point blank.
1: Gage Burdette takes his second kickoff. Back for a touchdown. First one was from 81 yards. That one was from 80, wasn't it?
2: It was from 80 and smooth, yep. Just gliding. I mean, that almost looked too easy. It looked like Brennan Wack last year from Wheeling Park is what it looked like. And he's gotten bigger is the scary part. He's gotten quicker and bigger.
1: You think there's a way we can cut this off of the tape so other teams won't see this and they'll continue to kick to us?
2: They know who he is. But
1: they're
2: still
1: not going to kick to us anymore.
2: The beauty is they know who he is and they still got to stop him.
1: Snap good. Kick on the way. Kick is up and the kick is good by Mr. Vince Umberger. 5:13 to go in this first half of play. Your new score, Beckley, 34. Washington 6, back at this timeout for 30 seconds on the Big Dog, 99.5 WJLS.
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1: At Washington High, Gage Burdette, 199 yards of total offense in the first half. Beckley up 34-6. I want to see how many times this year we can find ways not to give Gage Burdette a play.

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1: Player
0: of the Week Award?
1: It's going to be one of those where, and I'm making high comparisons, and I understand that, but he is that good. It's one of those things where last year you could have handed Brad Mosser the Player of the Week just about every week, and sometimes you just got to give it to somebody else. He's going to be in the running most weeks.
0: Here comes the kick by Beckley. Coming to the near sideline. This will hit at the 10-yard line inside the 5, 3, 2, 1, and
1: oh, it went out of bounds.
0: Goes out of bounds at the 1-yard line.
1: Just rolled in the water.
0: I mean, you can't kick it. Almost perfect. And the other thing was the young man, Xavier Mack for Washington, he had quit on it.
1: Tried to hold the island green, and it just rolled off the back in the water.
0: Oh, what a kick.
1: I thought it was going to stop right in front of the
0: I thought it was going to stop, or because the young man, Mack, had moved away from it. I thought maybe it would be there for Beckley to pounce on it.
1: That's what I mean. I thought it was going to, yeah, for us to jump on it. But I thought it was going to be right there in front of the, like, almost on it. What are the, I mean, that's almost impossible, right, to get a ball to stop against the
0: pylon. Only thing would have been even more if it had hit the pylon. And it was close. All right, Washington has it, first and 10 from the 35-yard line. Neil Powell, the quarterback, hands it off to Mack to the left side. Breaks a tackle at the 40. And we'll get up to the 44-yard line. Coming over, making the hit, Shepard McGinnis. Well, I like the way he's playing.
1: Yeah, he flies around, man.
0: Pickup of 9 on the play for Beckley, or for Washington. Brings up second down and 1. Ball sitting at the Washington 44. Xavier Mack's impressive. 6 foot, 225-pound junior. Two receivers to the left, one to the right. Hand it off to Mack again, right up the middle, across midfield, and he breaks a tackle at the 30, 20, 10, 5, and we'll get in for a touchdown.
1: That's a good run. I don't know what a hold is anymore.
0: 4:27.
1: That's a heck of a run by Mack, though.
0: That goes as a 46-yard touchdown. His second touchdown of the game.
1: Gets him over 100 yards for the first half. Yeah, if I told you with 4:27 to go that Mack had 106 yards and 2 touchdowns, you probably wouldn't take it. But I'll take 34-12.
0: I'll go for the 2-point conversion again. And they hand it off this time up the middle. This is Casey Allen. He will not get in. 2-point conversion is no good. 4:27 to go in the first half of play. We'll take another 30-second timeout. Your new score, Washington 34. And now we got a late penalty flag coming in, but we'll take the break. 34-12, Beckley with the lead. Back in this break here on the Big Dog, 99.5 WJLS.
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0: Washington High, that flag right before we took the break was against Beckley. After the play.
1: It's a dead ball, though, right?
0: Yeah.
1: So, yeah. So they'll get to kick this.
0: They're calling unsportsmanlike against Beckley. No, actually, they called against Washington. Okay, so.
1: That's a huge penalty now because now you're going to have to kick the ball to Gage Burdett, and he's going to catch it at about the 40.
0: I saw the official point towards Beckley, but it's against Washington. They move it back to the Washington 25 to kick it off. And
1: what's the record for one guy and one night kickoff returns for a touchdown?
0: I have to look. I don't know if I have that.
1: You don't have that one right off?
0: I don't think I do, but the bad thing is this might cost Gage another 15 yards because of the penalty.
1: Yeah.

0: kind of maybe look at this for next week. You kind of move him around.
1: Yeah,
0: wait,
1: but
0: wait till the ball's kicked.
1: Yeah, not yet, though. You
0: no,
1: do that.
0: No, don't put that on film this week.
1: Right.
0: I mean, I still think we need to find a way to, on huddle, kind of like, oops, sorry, it went out that game. We don't have those plays. I mean, we could do that.
1: Yeah, they know who he is.
0: All right, 4:23 to go in the first half. Beckley up 34-12. Beckley will line up. Javonte Wines to the right. Gage Burdette to the left. For Beckley, Madden Taylor, the fullback. On the misdirection, near sideline. Here's Gage Burdette. Touchdown, Flying Eagles. He's going to take it in on the first play of that offensive set from 38 yards out. Third touchdown of the game for Gage Burdette.
1: Yeah, you think that probably is Javonte because they're keying on Gage, but sent the motion to the left that time, and Beckley had set up that defensive end that was flying upfield with really no care in the world for the last few plays, trying to, which he has made a few tackles from behind, but caught him flying upfield, and once again, Gage just kind of coasted by him.
0: Beckley will now go for the extra point. Beckley, 40 points in the first half. We thought the offense might be pretty good this year.
1: We did, and they are.
0: Snap, good. Hold by Gage is down and good. Kick is up, and the kick is, did it make the?
1: They signal good, yeah.
0: Saying no good? Oh, is they good?
1: I say good.
0: All right, so the kick is good. 4:15 to go in this first half of play. Your new score, Beckley 41, Washington 12. 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
2: Delegate Bill Root is an alum and a proud supporter of the Beckley Woodrow Wilson Flying Eagles. Delegate Bill Roop is working hard to represent the city of Beckley and the 44th District in moving the area forward and bringing economic development to the area that will grow and improve the quality of life for everyone. So from a proud alum of Woodrow Wilson High School, Delegate Bill Roop wishes the best of luck to the Flying Eagles all season long.
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0: At Washington High, Beckley now up 41-12. I don't have anything that says about a record for most touchdowns, special teams touchdowns in the game, but most offensive touchdowns, Jesse Earp, 7 against Princeton back in 2010.
1: He's got a long way to go on that.
0: Gage has got 3.
1: It's spread out a little bit, so.
0: 41-12, Beckley up. Not sure the last time Beckley has scored 41 points and a half. Here comes the kick. Little pooch kick by Umberger, taken by the Washington Patriots at the 25-yard line. Get up to about the 31, and that is where Beckley will be on defense.
1: Yeah, but I want to see some of that attitude transition back to the defensive side, too, because we're really winning the battle up front offensively. I love that we've been able to do what we have over the right side, and I mean, we know what we have to the left, so the right has been where we've gone a lot tonight to get those guys acclimated. But we need to win the battle up front defensively, and we've got to put bodies on Mac because we're going to see some big backs, especially in 3 weeks when we go to Herbert Hoover with Robinson Jr. So need to start tackling a little better.
0: First down and 10 for Washington from the 30-yard line. The old pal, shotgun formation, hands it up the middle, and nothing. That breaks one tackle. And Madden Taylor holding on for dear life as he picked up a yard. Casey Allen carrying the ball that time, brings up second down and 9. Well, they're going to give him 2 yards, second down and 8. 3:55 to go in the first half. Beckley up 41-12. Beckley has scored 4 times this quarter. Wing back set to the left in this second down play. Shotgun formation again. Allen sprinting out to the right, looking, throws the ball up in the air. Going to be picked up, and now it's loose. And we'll say it's an incomplete pass.
1: Ooh,
0: it was thrown forward. I don't know if that was incomplete.
1: I don't know if that was incomplete. That looked like it was knocked out.
0: Yep, I don't think it was a pass.
1: But what are we calling? Where are we moving here?
0: They're going back. So it was
1: you're
0: a dead
1: right,
0: ball.
1: They're calling dead
0: an
1: ball.
0: Incomplete pass.
1: Okay.
0: I don't think it was, but, you know, what do I know?